0: We're a happy married pair,
1: and I'm yours.
2: He says no matter what occurs,
1: tell me that I'm yours.
2: Whatever he may have is hers.

0: wait till you see what I'm going to do to you, babe.
1: I'm going to get you. Bing Crosby and Lois Weitman, no relation to Paul, Bing's a former boss by this time. Bing was a member of the Gus Arnheim Orchestra and still a member of the Rhythm Boys, but not for much longer. And 1931 is the year. Within months, Bing Crosby would be a star soloist on CBS Radio and have his own record contract on Brunswick Records, all of that stuff. It was all going to be happening later that year. So he was on the brink of stardom there when he's recording I'm Gonna Get You with the Gus Arnheim Orchestra and Gus Arnheim's gal singer, Lois Weitman. Before that, we heard Bing and a very, very famous young lady named Judy Garland. There they are in 1944 in one of the recorded duets that they did together, called Mine, George Gershwin song from previous years, and there in 1944. Hello, everybody. My name is Arnie Fogel. The name of the program is The Bing Shift. We are happy to be here at Jazz 88, as always, and with recordings of the one and only Bing Crosby, the most popular singer of the first half of the 20th century and the most influential pop singer of his career span, shall we say. The guy who started the form, founded the form, as Andy Williams once stated it, and went on to become the influence, the primary influence of singers like Frank Sinatra and Perry Como and Dean Martin and Tony Bennett and Nat King Cole, and all those people were deeply, deeply influenced by Bing, not only by his musicianship and his style, but by the image that he portrayed, solo singer, jazz, pop influenced singer, all of that stuff. Bing Crosby really founded the form once again, and was the king of all he surveyed for such a long, long time. Today on The Bing Shift, tonight rather, we are going to present to you recordings of Bing in duet with some wonderful female vocalists. Judy Garland, certainly the best of the best. Lois Weitman, not well known, and we have one or two others in that category as well. But they duetted with Bing, and so we thought we'd put them in the pile here during this first part of the show. This one coming up is really a lot of fun. It's kind of a silly little song, but nevertheless, kind of swingy too, because Woody Herman and his Woodchoppers are providing the backdrop there for Bing and his duet partner here, Muriel Lane, who was in fact the an employee, the singer, on staff, shall we say, for Woody Herman himself. And here Muriel gets to sing with Bing and this character song from 1941, The Whistler's Mother-in-Law.
2: If you're whistling 'cause you're happy, be very careful, Pappy. No telling just what a whistler's mother-in-law will do. Although Mammy's around the kitchen, attending to her stitching, there's Granny behind the door keeping an eye on you. She's got a direct suspicion you aim to do some fishing. Your whistling, I declare, gave it away for sure. But I reckon you might have known it, might just as well postpone it. You ain't a-gonna go nowhere except

Bing Crosby, Rosemary Clooney in 1960. Let's Take a Walk Around the Block. That was originally recorded by Bing and Rosie and Buddy Cole and his musical aggregate organization there, probably his trio, with some sonic additions by Mr. Cole himself. Back in 1960, that was for the Crosby Clooney radio show that they did up until 1962 on a daily basis, and now released on an album, the Crosby Clooney Sessions, and part of Bing's official discography, because the folks over there at Bing Crosby Enterprises say so, and so we say so. And it joins Bing's commercially released records. Before that, we heard The Whistler's Mother-in-Law, Bing Crosby, Muriel Lane, along with Woody Herman and his band in 1941. Let's listen to one of Bing's most famous duets. Bing Crosby and Mary Martin starred in a movie called The Birth of the Blues in the early 1940s. In it, they sang a song called Wait Till the Sun Shines, Nelly. And the song was so popular, although it was not planned to record the tune initially, but it proved to be so popular in the film that several months later they went into the studio and cut a recording of it, much like the version heard in the film. And that's what we're going to listen to now. Bing Crosby, Mary Martin, 1942, Wait Till the Sun Shines, Nelly.

0: We will be so happy,
1: happy Nelly. Don't let me hear you make a sigh.
0: Don't let me hear you make a sigh.
1: Way down in Lover's Lane we'll wander,
2: sweetheart, you and I.
1: We'll be so happy together, but it all depends on the weatherman.
3: Nelly.
1: Oh, Nelly.
3: Why?

0: Well, he's a bring down, he never could swing down, he ain't got my high notes.
1: There's a lot of talk about you, Bob.
0: Yeah?
1: They're saying you're off the card.
0: Why, that's heresy, I'll sue.
1: Beg it,

0: Bob, what?
1: Ho-ho-ho, we're in the groove tonight.
0: Now here's another from the Mockingbird.
1: What does he have to say?
0: That you're the best he's heard.
1: Oh, that's too absurd.
0: Bob,

0: woke it up tonight. Bob.
1: A Crosby classic from 1937. Bing Crosby and Connie Boswell, late of the Boswell sisters, and a wonderful, wonderful vocalist in her own right. And they're proving it to us, one and all, is her duet with Bing, one of the best that they made, and they made several. Bob White, What You Gonna Swing Tonight? Before that, Wait Till the Sun Shines, Nellie, Bing Crosby, and Mary Martin. And there you have some Crosby duets with some of the great female vocalists with whom he recorded down through the years. We hope you enjoyed that, but don't go away. We have lots more of Bing coming up. Crosby Cavalcade will be commencing right after this.
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3: Be sure you join us Sunday nights at 8 for some really great music on Sinatra and Friends. Frank, Ella, Tony, and a host of other great American songbook singers, along with some of the best bands ever. 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
1: And now a Crosby Cavalcade, a selection of the over 2,000 records made by Bing between 1926 and 1977. Let's go back now to 1943. Here's a song that Bing recorded on several occasions, one way or the other. Let's start with the most recent, 1975, on his album Southern Memoir. He recorded the tune then. 1954, he recorded it for one of his radio programs, and it ended up as a Decca release. That's 1954. And this going all the way back to 1943, recorded, actually performed live on the NBC network for the Kraft Music Hall, Bing's weekly radio program at the time, of legend, of course. And, of course, now it's been released on a Crosby album called Among My Souvenirs, More Treasures from the Crosby Archive. And as such, it is once again now a part of the actual complete Crosby commercial discography. And hence, we play it on our program. She's the Sunshine of Virginia.
4: All the little flowers.

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It's really you strolling by. And if I hear a melody,

There's Bing in 1940 with a song from the motion picture The Road to Zanzibar, Bing's Decca recording of It's Always You. Before that, another movie song, this from Going Hollywood in 1933, We'll Make Hay While the Sun Shines, a beautiful Crosby classic from that year. And we open the set with She's the Sunshine of Virginia, Bing Crosby via the Kraft Music Hall in 1943, and now a part of Bing's discography and played on our program, The Bing Shift, for you to enjoy, hopefully. Bing Crosby had a great history and a great relationship with the Mills Brothers down through the years, and they're not on this record, but you can almost hear them in your mind because so associated they are with this song that once Bing tackles it solo, you know, by himself, you can almost hear the Mills Brothers along with him anyway because they just are such a part of this classic, classic tune. Paper Doll is the name of the song. 1956 is the year that Bing tackled it for his album Songs I Wish I Had Sung the First Time Around. Here is Paper Doll. Bo, bo, bo.

Bing Crosby in 1933, My Love. Before that, we heard Sailing Down the Chesapeake Bay. We mentioned Bing's album Southern Memoir a little while ago. Well, this is a song and a recording that was actually from that album. 1975 is the year. And before Chesapeake Bay, we heard Bing Crosby in 1956 and Paper Doll. Taking a look now at one of Gary Giddens' marvelous Crosby biographies. This one, the second one, Bing Crosby, Swinging on a Star, The War Years. 1940 to 1946, of course. And diving into the text here, Giddens says, Bing checked into a hospital shortly after he completed his work on the picture. He had taken a couple of days off for back pain in late August, but his medical friend Arnold Stevens told him it was more serious than that. He had gallstones and arranged for a week for him in St. John's Hospital, ostensibly for a thorough checkup and badly needed rest. Before checking in, Bing managed a day of retakes with Joan Carroll for the film The Bells of St. Mary's and worked all night with Bob Hope at the Navy's request on a short movie to dissuade men from jumping ship. Desertion had escalated now that the war was over. He sang a Porgy and Bess medley with Dinah Shore and Frank Sinatra at the Hollywood Bowl benefit, transcribed three Armed Forces Radio Service broadcasts, including a command performance Christmas show, and between August 29th and September 14th, recorded six Decca sessions. Fatigue is occasionally evident. He took painkillers. Yet, Mel Torme, whose vocal group, the Meltones, backed Crosby at one session, noticed no stress. Apprehensive at first, the group was relieved when Bing arrived at the studio grinning, relaxed, and friendly, treating them like old friends, making, not forcing, suggestions, encouraging Torme in his solo passages. We're going to listen to one of the tunes from that recording session, and indeed, it is a marvelous, it is a gem. And the most famous of the two songs was Day by Day, but I think the best performance of the two is a lesser-known song, but a great Crosby performance, and a great performance from the Meltones as well. It's called Prove It by the Things You Do, and here it is on The Bing Shift.

to the animals. 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What a neat achievement it would be if we could talk to the animals, learn their languages, maybe take an animal.

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1: There's Bing Crosby in 1931, and a real Crosby classic amongst Crosby classics. 1931's gem, Wrap Your Troubles in Dreams and Dream Your Troubles Away. Bing in 1968, Talk to the Animals. Before that, we heard Nobody's Darling But Mine, Bing in 1942, and we opened the set with Bing Crosby along with Mel Torme and his Meltones. Prove It by the Things You Do. 1945 is the year. We hope you enjoyed our program tonight. Travis Ryder is our producer for the Bing Shift. My name is Arnie Fogel. Thank you for listening.

0: Question. When someone refers to the A-pillar on the car, do you know what that is? It's the part that holds the roof to the rest of the vehicle. These pillars hold the windshield in place as well. Sometimes, when you pull up to an intersection, the pillar can create a blind spot that can hide a person who's walking. They can even hide another car. To avoid a crash, be sure to shift in your seat to see around it. MnDOT says doing so will keep everyone safe on the roads.
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3: You're listening to Jazz 88, and here is our weather break. Overnight tonight, 58 degrees, partly cloudy skies, then sunshine tomorrow, 81 degrees for the high. In traffic in Bloomington, West 494 will have the right lane closed at Penn Avenue. That began at 7 p.m. tonight. In South Metro, ramp from Lindale to go east, 494 is closed for MnDOT construction, and it's completed on August 27th. Thanks so much for choosing Jazz 88. 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
5: Well, now that the weekend's over, 8 o'clock Sunday night's a good time to start the new week with tonight's Sinatra and Friends. Sergio Mendez and Antonio Carlos Jobim, Dinah Washington and Tony Bennett, they're all going to join Frank in the next hour. You want to lend an ear.

Floyd Huddleston music from a 1973 album with Don Costa. Sinatra did a lot to bring bossa nova music to the forefront in this country. He was good friends with Antonio Carlos Jobim, who wrote music like this.

0: know.
1: Phil Springer, Carolyn Lee wrote How Little We Know from Sinatra's Sinatra album, On Reprise. And Nancy was written by Jimmy Van Heusen and Phil Silvers. Yeah, that Phil Silvers. A few weeks ago, we played a cut of Ray Charles with Count Basie's band. It was off an album that never really happened. It was built in the studio. And of course, there's a story. Around the turn of the century, Concord Records purchased the rights to a library owned by Fantasy Music. John Burke, who was Concord's head of A&R, was going through the tapes and found a few labeled Ray Charles. What he found was a few concerts that Ray did in Europe during the 70s. The recordings were unusable because while Ray's vocal tracks were there, the band was very muffled. John had recently heard Basie's band and came up with an idea. He immediately thought of Greg Field, who had been a drummer for both Basie and Ray Charles. They brought Bill Hughes into the mix. Bill was the conductor of Basie's band at the time. Arrangements for the band were written to match the vocals. And Patty Austin, a great singer herself, put together a group to emulate the Raylettes, Ray's backup singers. Listening to this CD, you'd never guess the vocals were recorded 30 years before the music. Here's one of Ray Charles'

After Ray Charles and Count Basie, Frank tied a yellow ribbon, and Carolyn Lee, this time with Cy Coleman, wrote Witchcraft. Jim Croce music takes us to the break on tonight's Sinatra and Friends.

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3: This is a marvelous piece of music that I've been kind of crazy about for some years now. It was written by a friend of mine who's not only a good lyricist, but a fine composer and good pianist. His name is Joe Raposo, and this orchestration was done by the late Gordon Jenkins. And this simply tells a story that at the time he wrote this thing, Mr. Raposo was not very happy that the music that we were beginning to hear, like about 15 years ago, it kind of bugged him a little bit because he was a serious thinking man. And he wrote the song in protest. But forget all of that. It's a marvelous piece of music that he wrote. And when you think back to that, you'll understand why he wrote these lyrics, if you please. It's the dullest speech anybody ever made.

Joe Raposo, thank you. And Gordon Jenkins. This is equally beautiful. This is a song about one of our neighboring states in the Northeast. It was written by Jack Blackburn and Carl Gesdorf and orchestrated by Billy May.

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Moonlight in Vermont. Pretty strange.

0: Thank you so much. Thank you. Marvelous orchestration by Billy May.
1: Frank in concert at the Reunion Arena in Dallas, Texas. Did you?

And we just heard Dinah Washington with Teach Me Tonight. Here's another cut with Frank and Tony Jobim. This was also written by Jobim.

Have I got a surprise for you guys. You know, there's a lot of great entertainers and artists in the world. So many wonderful artists. Every once in a while, there's certain performers that come along that they're just blessed with a destiny. The three that come to mind are Billie Holiday and Edith Piaf, Hank Williams. It goes beyond success. It becomes immortal. And I really believe the minute I heard this person sing, that this is one of the artists that will go up on the shelf with them. Please welcome K.D. Lang.

In the middle of that set, Tony Bennett, along with Katie Lang, with music from the Great American Songbook. And we just heard a Rodgers and Hart song from Sinatra's Swinging Session on Capitol. Don't forget, you can talk to us here at Sinatra and Friends via email at sinatra@jazz88.fm. Look forward to hearing from you. sinatra@jazz88.fm. Sergio Mendes is a Brazilian musician. His career took off with worldwide hits by his band Brazil 66. He has over 55 releases and plays bossa nova heavily crossed with jazz. He was nominated for an Oscar for the Best Original Song back in 2012. Mendes is primarily known in the United States, where his albums were recorded and where most of his touring took place. All of his jazz albums for Atlantic Records had low sales, and someone suggested that Mendes and the group sing in English as well as Portuguese, as Mendes had demanded, and they sought new English-based material. Songs like Going Out of My Head by Teddy Randazzo and Bobby Weinstein. In order to sing these songs properly in English, it was suggested that the group find two American female singers who would sing in both English and Portuguese. In came A&M Records founders Herb Alpert and Jerry Moss. They arranged for an audition for Mendes' new group, which was dubbed Brazil 66. Alpert and Moss signed Mendes and the group to A&M Records, and then they went to Atlantic and sought to have them released from his Atlantic jazz contract. Atlantic agreed to allow him to record albums under the name Sergio Mendes and Brazil 66, which is why the Brazil 65 name was dropped. Albert took over as producer for the A&M albums, and the group became a huge success with their first single, Mash Que Nada. The original lineup of Brazil 66 was Mendes on piano, Sylvia Dulce, and vocalist Lanny Hall, who later became Herb Alpert's wife. Here's Sergio Mendes, Brazil 66, with Cole Porter music.

That takes us to the end of Sinatra and Friends for a Sunday night. We hope you join us again next Sunday. See you here on the radio at 8, and have a great week.

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6: You're listening to Jazz 88, and here is our weather break. Overnight tonight, 58 degrees, partly cloudy skies, then sunshine tomorrow, 81 degrees for the high. In traffic in Bloomington, West 494 will have the right lane closed at Penn Avenue. That began at 7 p.m. tonight. In South Metro, ramp from Lindale to go east, 494 is closed for MnDOT construction, and it's completed on August 27th. Thanks so much for choosing Jazz 88, and now here's to Overnight Jazz.
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0: Miss Nicole Henry from Time to Love Again. I didn't know what time it was. And she performs an eclectic mix of jazz standards and reimagined pop tunes with the sweet yet powerful voice that has made her a favorite with audiences and critics alike. Thank you for joining me. You're with Dee Alexander. Got great music coming up for you, so please stay with me. This is jazz.
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Isaac Hayes from Hot Buttered Soul with his rendition of Walk On By. And before that, we heard from The Leaders with a Cecil McBee composition entitled Portraits. And The Leaders are Lester Bowie on trumpet, Chico Freeman tenor, Kirk Lightsey piano, Cecil McBee bass, Famadou Don Moyer on drums. And we heard his composition, Portraits. Started things off with Jeff Parker from his recording. Actually, it's Jeff Parker and the New Breed. Sweet from Max Brown. We heard his version of John Coltrane's After the Rain. Here's Julian Joseph, The Language of Truth.

Charles Erlin sounding so good from the recording Black Talk. More today than yesterday. And Houston Person is doing a phenomenal job on saxophone, along with Idris Muhammad on drums, Melvin Sparks on guitar, Virgil Jones on trumpet, and also Buddy Caldwell on congas. You gotta mention a percussionist. He plays an integral role in this particular song. And before that, we heard from Joel Ross, The Impetus to Be and Do Better, from his recording, The Parable of the Poet. Let's keep the music going with Bruce Harris from Soundview. This track features Samara Joy on voice, with Sullivan Fortner piano, David Wong bass, Aaron Kimmel drums, Bruce Harris trumpet. If You Were Mine, from Soundview.

0: John Hasselbeck III from his recording Entrance. And we heard the composition, Third Time's the Charm. Thank you for joining me. You're with D. Alexander, and this is Jazz.
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5: You're listening to Jazz 88, and here is our weather break. Overnight tonight, 58 degrees, partly cloudy skies, then sunshine tomorrow, 81 degrees for the high. In traffic in Bloomington, West 494 will have the right lane closed at Penn Avenue. That began at 7 p.m. tonight. In South Metro, ramp from Lindale to go east, 494 is closed for MnDOT construction, and it's completed on August 27th. Thanks so much for choosing Jazz 88, and now here's to Overnight Jazz.
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0: Houston person making everyone happy, live in Paris with Ben Patterson, Peter Bernstein, and Willie Jones III. What a slamming trio he has behind him with Lester Leaps In. Thank you so much for joining me. You're with D. Alexander. Happy to be here with you to share great music, some classics, as well as new music coming up just for you. So please stick around. Stay with me. This is Jazz.
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0: Randy Napoleon on guitar from his recording Rust Belt Roots. And Randy Napoleon plays Wes Montgomery, Grant Green, and Kenny Burrell. And we heard one of his compositions, When They Go. And he's supported by Xavier Davis on piano, Rodney Whitaker bass, Quincy Davis on drums. Before that, we heard from Chuck Owen and the Jazz Surge from celebrating 25 years of the Jazz Surge within us. We heard his composition. Well, actually, it was a composition of Chick Corea's Chelsea Shuffle featuring Stephen Wilson on soprano and Warren Wolf vibes and Mark Neuenschwander on bass. Before that, we heard Miss Betty Carter from The Audience with Betty Carter with a Carlos Garnett composition, Caribbean Sun. Let's continue with music from Louis Armstrong, Basin Street Blues.
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0: Satchmo, Louis Armstrong from the recording Blueberry Hill, Basin Street Blues, with Joe Derensborg on clarinet, Billy Cronk bass, Danny Barcelona drums, Billy Kyle piano, Louis Armstrong on voice and trumpet. And you've heard this music right here with me, D. Alexander, and this is jazz.
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0: Robert Glasper and his trio from the recording Mood. We heard his composition In Passing, and he has with him Bob Hurst on bass, Damian Reed on drums. Right before that, you heard from Corey Wilkes from his recording Drop It on Delmark with Funkier Than a Mosquito's Tweeter. Started things off with Ornette Coleman from Tomorrow Is the Question with The Turnaround. Thank you so much for joining me. Had a ball sharing this music with you. Until we are together again, please take care of yourself. You're with D. Alexander. This is Jazz.
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2: 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Overnight tonight, 58 degrees, partly cloudy skies, then sunshine tomorrow, 81 degrees for the high. In traffic in Bloomington, West 494 will have the right lane closed at Penn Avenue. That began at 7 p.m. tonight. In South Metro, ramp from Lindale to go east, 494 is closed for MnDOT construction, and it's completed on August 27th. Thanks so much for choosing Jazz 88, and now here's to Overnight Jazz.
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Jingles from the godfather of the jazz guitar, Wes Montgomery, recorded in 1959. Melvin Ryan with him on organ, Paul Parker on drums. This is Jazz. I'm Janalee Ross. 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

Kenny Kirkland at the piano playing Wayne Shorter's gorgeous tune, Anna Maria. Before that, A Child Is Born, the wonderful waltz ballad written by Thad Jones from Bass and Bosses. The bass is Pierre Michelot, and some of the bosses on that record. Toots Thielemans playing harmonica. Billy Higgins on drums. Pierre Blanchard playing violin. Kicked off the set with Round Midnight. Lee Konitz live with Brad Meldow on piano and Charlie Hayden on bass. They were recorded at the Blue Note in New York City, December 1996. I'm Janie Lee Ross. 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

From Standards in Norway, live in Oslo in 1989, Keith Jarrett playing Old Folks, Gary Peacock on bass, Jack DeJohnette on drums, his longtime sidemen. Before that, My Girl, as rearranged by Paul Bollenbeck from his record Soul Grooves. Great section with him. Joey DeFrancesco on organ, Jeff Tane Watts playing drums and the horns, Jim Rotundi, Steve Wilson, Eric Alexander, and Steve Davis. 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

That is called Faces, written by the man playing bass on the track, Dave Holland, from Bill Stewart's record Think Before You Think. Bill Stewart playing drums with Joe Lovano on tenor, Mark Cohen on piano, and Dave Holland on bass. Thanks for listening. I'm Janalee Ross, and this is Jazz.

guitar legend Johnny Smith playing Duke Ellington's Sophisticated Lady, and two more Duke tunes before that, Mood Indigo from The Shoes of the Fisherman's Wife, Charles Mingus's large ensemble, and Tierney Sutton began the set with All Too Soon from her Paris sessions. You're listening to Jazz. Here's some music from a 1990 film called Tune In Tomorrow, set in a radio station in New Orleans in the 1950s. It starred Peter Falk and Barbara Hershey and Keanu Reeves, and featured music composed by Wynton Marsalis.

It's called Don't Run From Fun, music from the 1990 film. Tune in tomorrow. Wynton Marsalis leading that all-star ensemble, including Wycliffe Gordon and Reginald Veal. 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

Music composed by Quincy Jones for the film The Pawnbroker from Terrence Blanchard's beautiful Jazz in Film. Before that, Birth of a Band. More music of Quincy Jones from This Is How I Feel About Quincy, Phil Wood's tribute to his former band leader, and a reference to Quincy's 1957 breakout record called This Is How I Feel About Jazz, and Phil Woods did play on that record. Kicked off the set with Jimmy Smith's Midnight Special from 1960. I'm Jana Lee Ross. Thanks so much for listening to Jazz with me. This is the Gil Evans Orchestra from The Individualism of Gil Evans, John Lewis's tune, Concord.

Young and Foolish, Tony Bennett, accompanied by Bill Evans. And before that, Gil Evans, the Gil Evans Orchestra, from the Individualism of Gil Evans. That was John Lewis's tune, Concord. I'm Jana Lee Ross. Thanks for listening to Jazz with me. You can get in touch anytime and let us know what you love about jazz. 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

Antonio Carlos Jobim and Stan Getz. What a combination from 1961, O Grande Amor. I'm Janelle Ross. Thanks for listening to Jazz with me.

Should be happy, sure. If it's soon, soon, soon.

Revelations, written by Kenny Kirkland from his 1991 self-titled release. Branford Marsalis playing sax with him. Robert Hurst playing bass, and we heard Robert Hurst on the track before that with Kevin Eubanks playing guitar. James Williams playing piano. The tune Alter Ego, written by James Williams, and we kicked off the set with Holly Cole singing So and So. I'm Jane Ellie Ross. Thanks for listening to Jazz with me.

The Clayton Hamilton Jazz Orchestra, their arrangement of the Brazilian songwriter Dori Caymmi's Like a Lover. Before that, Chet Baker, his final recording live in Tokyo in 1987. Great rhythm section with him. Hein Vandergein on bass, John Ingles on drums, Harold Denko playing piano. I'm Janalee Ross. Thanks so much for listening to Jazz with me. And now some advice from Holly Cole.

It'll only cause you trouble. Don't smoke in bed. That's Holly Cole. I'm Jana Lee Ross. Thanks for listening to Jazz with me. 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So good. We should be happy with both of what we've got. If it's so good, well, maybe we should be happy.

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From the 19th century to the now, composed by Manuel de Falla, Spanish composer born in 1876, his song Nana, interpreted by Rini Rosnes from her album Life on Earth, John Patitucci playing bass, and Billy Drummond playing drums. I'm Janelle Ross. Thanks for listening to Jazz with me.

0: Driftin', Herbie Hancock's tune from Finger Painting, the music of Herbie Hancock, released by Christian McBride, who's playing the bass, with Nicholas Payton on trumpet, Mark Whitfield playing guitar. Before that, another Herbie tune, Dolphin Dance, a duo of Kenny Werner playing keyboards and Toots Thielemann, the ubiquitous harmonica player, kicked off the set with Pat Metheny playing Solar, Miles Davis's tune, and his sidemen, Roy Haynes on drums, Dave Holland playing bass. I'm Jana Lee Ross. 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
1: I jump up at dawn, shake out the sun, laugh like a loon. Everything's fun, it's crazy. But I'm in love. Act like a fool, what do I care? I'll be a fool as long as you're there. It's crazy. But I'm in love. I spread my wings and then I'll fly all around the city. The world's my sweet potato pie. And I'm sitting mighty pretty. I'd sleep by the stars, chase that old moon, fall in the bed, humming a tune. It's crazy.

Satin Doll, and yes, the doll, she swings. That's from Organ Grinder Swing, 1965. The organ grinder in question, Jimmy Smith, Grady Tate playing drums with him, Kenny Burrell on guitar before that, Nancy Wilson, oh so sad, singing The Masquerade is Over from her classic album. With Cannonball Adderley, kicked off the set with Phil Woods live in 1976, a whole lot faster than Irving Berlin thought it was ever going to be played, cheek to cheek. I'm Jana Lee Ross. Thanks for listening to Jazz With Me. We'll finish the hour with another track from that Cannonball Adderley record in 1961, the collaboration with Nancy Wilson, but no Madam Wilson on this track. This is Just the Guys playing One Man's Dream, written by the guy playing piano, Joe Zawinul.

That's One Man's Dream, written by Joe Zawinul, and that's him playing the piano in 1961 with the brothers Adderley Cannonball and Nat, Sam Jones on bass, Louis Hayes playing drums. I'm Jana Lee Ross. Thanks for listening to Jazz With Me. Get in touch anytime and let us know what you love about jazz. 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

A Tito Puente tune, Oye Como Va, performed by pianist Bill O'Connell and his Afro-Caribbean ensemble from the album Wind Off the Hudson. And that opens this hour of jazz for us. Hey, I'm your host, John Hill. Good to be with you again.

the great Lou Rawls, along with pianist Les McCann, from an album titled Lou Rawls and Les McCann Limited, Willow, Weep for Me. Leroy Vinegar on bass and Ronald Jefferson on drums. And from organist Mike LaDon and his Groover Quartet, we heard a tune called Come Back Baby, a Ray Charles tune, with Eric Alexander there on saxophone. Peter Bernstein was the guitarist, and the drummer was Joe Farnsworth. We're listening to jazz. I'm John Hill.

Vocalist Anais Reno from her album Lovesome Thing. Anais Reno singing the music of Ellington and Strayhorn, featuring Emmett Cohen there at the piano, with Kyle Poole on drums and Russell Hall on bass. Daydream, preceded by Ray Brown, bassist Ray Brown from his final recording, the album titled Walk On, and the song Honeysuckle Rose with Jeffrey Keezer on piano and Kareem Higgins on drums. And beginning the set was saxophonist Wayne Shorter with the title track from an album called Speak No Evil. Wayne Shorter accompanied by pianist Herbie Hancock, trumpet player Freddie Hubbard, the bassist Ron Carter, and drummer Elvin Jones from 1964, Wayne Shorter. We're listening to jazz.

From his album titled A Thousand Small Things, that's guitarist Rodney Jones with Stolen Moments, along with Michael Kanin on piano. Donald Harrison was the sax man, Lonnie Plaxico on bass, and Carl Allen on drums. Ahead of that, from the album If I Could, Stanley Turrentine, saxophonist Stanley Turrentine with Hubert Laws on flute, bassist Ron Carter, drummer Grady Tate, and Sir Roland Hanna at the piano, the tune Junebug. I'm John Hill. Thanks for joining me for jazz. I'll see you later. Here's vocalist Kenny Washington from What's the Hurry?

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Wayne Shorter's tune, Speak No Evil, which I hear vocalist Kurt Elling is going to do an arrangement of on his next album. That's from pianist George Cable's album, I'm All Smiles, with Essiet Essiet on bass and Victor Lewis on drums, to open this hour of jazz for us. Hi, I'm your host, John Hill.

pianist Bud Powell from an album titled Bud Powell in Paris, the tune Dear Old Stockholm, with Gilbert Rovere on bass and Carl Kansas Fields on drums, the album produced in Paris by Duke Ellington for Bud Powell. Ahead of it, we heard from Lady Day, Billie Holiday, from an album titled Lady Day Swings, along with her saxophonist of choice, Lester Young. If Dreams Come True, the name of that tune. Buck Clayton was the trumpet player with Benny Morton on trombone, Teddy Wilson at the piano, Freddie Green on guitar, Walter Page was the bassist, and Joe Jones, the drummer, from New York in 1938. And about 20 years later, we heard Lester Young once again to start this set. Lester Young with I Didn't Know What Time It Was from a collection called Ultimate Lester Young. The tunes on this collection selected by saxophonist Wayne Shorter. I Didn't Know What Time It Was with Roy Eldridge on trumpet. Vic Dickinson was the trombonist. Teddy Wilson at the piano. Freddie Green again there on guitar with Gene Ramey on bass. And Joe Jones was the drummer. We're listening to jazz. I'm John Hill. Here's Wynton Marsalis from the Bolden soundtrack, Making Run.

vocalist and guitarist George Benson. George Benson from his album titled Tenderly with At the Mambo Inn. And it was pianist Gene Harris starting that set. Alley Cats is the name of the album, recorded at Jazz Alley in Seattle. We heard the Eddie Harris tune Listen Here, performed by Gene along with Red Holloway on saxophone. Jack McDuff was the organist and Frank Potenza on guitar. I'm John Hill. We're listening to jazz.

From his album called Hard Times, that was a song called Hard Work from saxophonist Vincent Herring, accompanied by pianist Cyrus Chestnut, bassist Yasushi Nakamura, drummer Carl Allen, and trombonist Steve Turay. Hard Work from Vincent Herring. And from the United States Air Force Band, Airmen of Note, their 2021 Jazz Heritage Series collection, featuring guitarist Peter Bernstein. Peter Bernstein's tune, Jive Coffee, is what we heard. Also featuring on saxophone, Master Sergeant Ted Baker and Master Sergeant David McDonald on drums. I'm John Hill. Thanks for joining me again for this hour of jazz. As always, it's my pleasure. I'll see you later. Yusef Lateef here on flute with Woodward Avenue.

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Brubeck's Blue Rondo a la Turk, a la trumpet player Walter White, from an album titled BBXL. That's Big Band XL. Walter White, along with Gary Shunk, there on piano, opening this hour of jazz for us. Hey, how you doing? I'm John Hill. I'll be your host.

Music from Howard Johnson and his band Gravity from the album simply titled Gravity. That was Way Cross Georgia featuring tuba player Howard Johnson using, I guess, the exact opposite, the musical opposite of the tuba, the penny whistle on that tune. We heard Euphoniums played by Dave Bergeron, Joe Daly, and Earl McIntyre. The tubas were Carl Kleinstuber and Tom Malone, along with George Wadenius on guitar, Paul Schaefer at the piano, on bass, Melissa Slocum. Kenny Washington was the drummer, and the percussionist was Victor C. Yoon. Howard Johnson and Gravity, preceded by Nina Simone. Nina Simone from a compilation disc titled Reflections, and there's absolutely no information about where and who performed on this disc besides Nina. Obviously a live tune there called Nina's Blues, even though it was Trouble in Mind. On the album, it's titled Nina's Blues, so we'll go with that. And we began the set with saxophonist J.D. Allen from his disc titled Toys, Die Dreaming. And that's the name of two different tunes from this album. I guess he couldn't decide which one he wanted to name the album after, so he used them both. Toys, Die Dreaming, J.D. Allen. The tune we heard was The G-Thing, with Ian Kinsler on bass and Nick Cacioppo on drums. I'm John Hill, and we're listening to jazz. From A Map of the World, guitarist Pat Metheny and

vocalist Kenny Washington from an album titled What's the Hurry? Invitation, with an outstanding ensemble there with Josh Nelson at the piano, Gary Brown on bass, Lorca Hart was the drummer, and Peter Michael Escovedo on bongos. Preceded by Duke Ellington and his orchestra featuring saxophonist Paul Gonzalez, the tune Caravan. And we began the set with pianist John DiMartino from the album Passion Flower, the music of Billy Strayhorn, Isfahan, to start the set with Eric Alexander on saxophone, Boris Karloff on bass, and Louis Nash was the drummer. We're listening to jazz.

Saxophonist Sherelle Cassidy from her album titled Fearless. That was Road to Dukan with Richard Johnson on piano, bassist Alex Claffey, and drummer Mark Whitfield Jr. Preceded by vibist Lolly Allen. Her album is called Coming Home, and that was The Gentle Rain with Danny Janklow on tenor sax, Josh Nelson at the piano. Jordan Richards was the bassist and the drummer Kendall Kay. Larry Kuntz on guitar, Carl Sanders on trumpet, Scott Whitfield on trombone, and Adam Schroeder on baritone saxophone, Lolly Allen from Coming Home. I'm John Hill. Thanks for joining me for Jazz. It's always my pleasure. I'll see you later.

0: The tune is Kim's Song. That's pianist Billy Taylor and his trio. I'm Peter Solomon. It's the morning show on Minnesota's Jazz Station, 88.5 KBEM-FM, Minneapolis, St. Paul, and Jazz88.FM. 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
1: BBC News with Emily Thomas. Ukraine's President Zelensky has given a defiant speech to mark the anniversary of his country's independence, saying Ukrainians wouldn't be cobblestones under the feet of Tsars. He was speaking as international allies gathered in Kiev, with Britain's new Prime Minister Andy Burnham chairing the event. Mr. Burnham is expected to confirm that the UK will help Ukraine manufacture more long-range missiles. Dan Johnson is in Kiev.
2: Now Ukraine is going to be able to make its own. That's significant, and it's the first step, perhaps, towards Ukraine adopting the technology and plans that it needs to produce other ranges of missiles itself, so that it can guarantee its own supply and deliver the weapons it needs when it needs them. Andy Burnham will also pick up an award that's being given by Ukraine to the British people in recognition of the long-standing solid support that the Brits have been giving to Ukraine since the start of this war.
1: South Korea says the United States has cancelled a large joint amphibious landing drill scheduled for next month. South Korea's Marine Corps said the exercise was being constrained by US forces being redeployed to its war with Iran. Here's Anbarasan Etarajan.
3: The biennial Sangyong, or Twin Dragons, exercise has been conducted for decades, involving warships, aircraft and thousands of troops rehearsing amphibious landings. A South Korean military spokesman said talks were being held with American officials about if the drills can resume in future. The cancellation comes a week after Donald Trump announced earlier exercises with Seoul would be scaled back because of his very good relationship with the North Korean leader Kim Jong-un. He also blamed Seoul for failing to support the U.S. over Iran.
1: A Syrian court has sentenced a top Muslim cleric to life in prison, convicting him of exploiting his position and inciting violence. Under the rule of the former president Bashar al-Assad, Ahmed Hassan was one of Syria's most influential religious figures. He's the 10th Assad-era figure to be sentenced under the new authorities. Reports from Somalia say at least 9 armed men have been killed in a drone strike in the semi-autonomous region of Puntland. There's been a resurgence in piracy off Somalia's coast. Here's Barbara Pletusha.
4: The group of men had been preparing their boats to head out to sea. A security official for the semi-autonomous Puntland region told the BBC they were all armed. He said he believed they were targeted by a Turkish drone. Last week, 4 men were killed in a similar drone strike, apparently after they'd returned from supplying a hijacked Cameroon-flagged ship. Reports suggest that vessel may be carrying Turkish weapons, but the BBC hasn't been able to verify that. Analysts say conflicts in the Strait of Hormuz and Red Sea have helped create new opportunities for the pirates.
1: World News from the BBC.
0: From the Jazz 88 newsroom, I'm Peter Solomon. Good morning. President Trump announced Friday that his administration will allow a temporary break on beef imports to the U.S., on tariffs on beef imports to the U.S., drawing opposition from cattle producers and some rural Republicans. Beef prices have inflated to record highs, with a decline in the number of U.S. cattle, consistent consumer demand, and constraints on cattle from Mexico, where the animals are contending with a flesh-eating pest. President Trump has also imposed 50% tariffs on Brazil, another major beef exporter to the U.S. Trump is under considerable political pressure to cut costs and address affordability issues before the November elections. But ranchers, who are typically Trump supporters, are enjoying a rare profitable period right now, and they're concerned cheap beef imports will lower cattle prices, and with it, the incentive to increase the sizes of herds. Senator Deb Fischer, a Republican from Nebraska, said in a statement, quote, "Flooding the market with foreign beef hurts our livestock industry and undermines the long-term solution, growing the U.S. cattle herd to meet demand," close quote. On Friday, Trump told reporters ranchers need, quote, "a little help," and added, quote, "in order to get the prices down, so that's what we're doing," close quote. With all the controversy surrounding flock cameras and license plate readers, DFL State Representative Brad Tabke of Shakopee says he'll reintroduce his bill protecting Minnesotans' private data. Tabke says that the cameras have shown to be helpful to law enforcement, but there are personal privacy issues which should be factored.
5: There, it's very clear right now that our private data is being illegally accessed and misused by other entities, and we just can't have that. And if we cannot protect Minnesotans' private data, these should absolutely be banned.
0: Tabke's legislation last session did not get out of committee because Republicans blocked it. A national teachers union is boycotting Target over its silence during Minnesota's ICE surge. The American Federation of Teachers is coordinating the campaign with the AFL-CIO, which represents about 15 million workers across the country. Members are being urged to skip Target during back-to-school shopping and spend their money with local retailers instead. The union says Target failed to condemn the federal immigration surge even after Border Patrol detained two U.S. citizen employees at its Richfield store. Union leaders say members will shop elsewhere until Target takes a stronger public stance against ICE enforcement. In sports and women's basketball, the Lynx have a chance to clinch the number one overall seed for the WNBA postseason if they can get a home win tonight against Golden State at Target Center. The visiting Golden State Valkyries at the league's second-best record at 25-11. Tip time for tonight's game, 7 p.m. In Major League Baseball, with an 8-1 loss on Sunday to the San Diego Padres, the Twins were swept in this weekend's three-game interleague series. The Twins kick off another three-game series against the Oakland Athletics. That starts tonight at 8:40 p.m. In minor league baseball, the Saints lost 8-5 to the Columbus Clippers yesterday. The Saints and the Clippers split that series. The Saints will next host a six-game series against the Toledo Mudhens. That starts Tuesday at 7:07 p.m. at CHS Field.
6: Hey, it's Yancey, music director here at Jazz 88. I'm inviting you to take a ride with me weekdays from 3 to 7 p.m. on the afternoon cruise. 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
0: Partly sunny today in the Twin Cities forecast, a high of 82. Winds remaining fairly light. Tonight, a slight chance of showers and thunderstorms overnight. Lows around 65. A slight chance for showers and thunderstorms early tomorrow. Otherwise, on Tuesday, a high of 85 degrees, turning mostly sunny. Right now, it's 61 with fair skies. Here's Thelonious Monk.

0: Thelonious Monk in one of his early sessions on Blue Note Records with a really great crew of players. Trumpeter Kenny Dorham sounding beautiful on this composition, which is titled 4-in-1. Lou Donaldson was heard on alto sax. We heard from Lucky Thompson on tenor, Nelson Boyd on bass, Max Roach with that big cymbal sound in the beginning, and of course Monk at the piano. Coming up in just a moment, Frank Lesser's Let's Get Lost. Chet Baker was very much identified with that song, thanks to recordings he made of it in the early 1950s to begin with. We'll also hear from alto saxophonist Art Pepper with trumpeter Jack Sheldon doing the tune Minority in our next set. Right now it's time to begin our live drive time reports on the 10s, direct from the Minnesota Department of Transportation's Freeway Nerve Center, the RTMC. Bob Urich is at the Regional Transportation Management Center in Roseville with First Alert Traffic. Bob, good morning.
1: Good morning. We're watching in Minneapolis, eastbound 94 at Groveland. There's a one-vehicle incident. It's got the shoulder on that right side, currently blocked. In the West Metro, northbound 494, this is at Excelsior. Stalled vehicle here. Tow truck's on the scene. They've got the shoulder blocked on that right side. The sunrise today will be at 625. Live from the RTMC, it's Jazz at EA Traffic.

0: This is a tune called Minority, not to be confused with Gigi Grice's composition Minority. In this case, a composition by alto saxophone legend Art Pepper, who's heard alongside trumpeter Jack Sheldon, Russ Freeman on piano, Leroy Vinegar on bass, and drummer Shelly Mann. I'm Peter Solomon. In just a moment, after First Alert Traffic, Cleo Lane tackles W.C. Handy's St. Louis Blues. We'll also hear from Grammy Award-winning pianist Sullivan Fortner, who headlined the Twin Cities Jazz Festival this last year in June.
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2: Roads are in good shape. No major delays to report. We are looking in Minneapolis, eastbound 94 at Groveland. So one vehicle incident over on that right shoulder. In the West Metro, northbound 494 at Excelsior, a vehicle there has just been towed away not too long ago. The sunrise today coming up in 3 minutes at 6:25. Live from the RTMC, it's Jazz 88 Traffic.

0: Que Diablos, What Devils. That's from pianist Sullivan Fortner. And then a showcase before that for vocalist Cleo Lane doing St. Louis Blues by W.C. Handy. Coming up, Horace Silver's tune Jody Grind, performed by the Clayton Hamilton Jazz Orchestra. We'll start the next set with the old standard It Could Happen to You, as rendered by vocalist Carmen McRae. All of that right after First Alert Traffic on Jazz 88.
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2: Traffic's starting to build on the, and this is in St. Paul, on the Lafayette Bridge in St. Paul, northbound especially. We're seeing some levels in a uptick situation. In Minneapolis, northbound 94 at 49th Avenue. Got a disabled vehicle there. It's over on the right shoulder. Eastbound 94 at Groveland, had a situation there with a vehicle that now has been towed away from that shoulder on that right side. The sunrise today was 6 minutes ago at 6:25. Live from the RTMC, it's Jazz 88 traffic.

0: For decades now, bassist and arranger John Clayton and the powerful drummer Jeff Hamilton have collaborated and led this fantastic big band out of the West Coast that's had a long list of players culled from the great studio scene out there. This version of Horace Silver's tune, Jody Grind, that tune dates back to the mid-60s, was recorded at Manchester Craftsman's Guild in Pittsburgh. The orchestra traveled out there to play a concert, and the soloists included saxophonist Ricky Woodard, trombonist Ryan Porter, and one of the co-leaders, Jeff Hamilton. I'm Peter Solomon. It's the morning show on Minnesota's Jazz Station 88.5, and the second release in his series of piano albums. Pianist John Batiste infuses the music of Mozart with jazz and rag and New Orleans sounds and other things that come to mind. We'll hear A La Blues from that album Black Mozart right after First Alert Traffic on Jazz 88.
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4: We've got stop-and-go traffic on eastbound 94. This is in Maple Grove. It starts at about Highway 610. That continues till you get to the Fish Lake Interchange. Minneapolis northbound 94 at 49th Avenue. A stalled vehicle there is blocking the shoulder, but the lanes there are open, and traffic is doing quite nicely getting through. Also seeing some backups here. This is in Moundsview and in Blaine on eastbound 10 between Highway 65 and 35W. Live from the RTMC, it's Jazz 88 traffic.

0: This is called Amatango from Induduzo Makatini, who's a prominent South African pianist and composer. The trumpeter there, beautiful playing by Robin Fassie Cook. I'm Peter Solomon. It's the morning show on Minnesota's Jazz Station, 88.5. Later this week, I'm planning to air a conversation with the trumpeter Charles Tolliver, who became prominent in the mid-1960s, working as a sideman with Jackie McLean and Horace Silver, later establishing himself as a leader and starting a label called Strata East that was quite important to the jazz scene during the 1970s. We'll listen to music for the 1965 album Jackknife. The title cut is a composition that was penned by Charles Tolliver. He's featured on trumpet with Jackie Mack, Larry Willis on piano, Larry Ridley on bass, and drummer Jack DeJohnette. And that's next after First Alert Traffic on Jazz 88.
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2: Watching in the south, this is in Bloomington. We've got northbound 169 coming out of Shakopee. We've got delays there on the Bloomington Ferry Bridge. In Arden Hills, eastbound at 694 at Snelling, got a stalled vehicle blocking the shoulder there. Traffic is kind of heavy there, but it's heavy in both directions. In Minneapolis, northbound 94 at 49th Avenue, a stalled vehicle there is off to the right. Sunrise today was at 625. Live from the RTMC, it's Jazz 88 Traffic.

0: an album called a selection called Mr. Hutcherson after the famed vibraphonist Bobby Hutcherson. This is Simon Moliere from his recent release, Saba. Just before that, Jackie McLean and trumpeter Charles Tolliver. That was Tolliver's composition, Jackknife. 7 o'clock, let's go to Bob Urich at the RTMC for traffic.
1: Got some delays we're seeing in Arden Hills. This is on eastbound 694 at Snelling. They've got a vehicle that went off the road into the ditch on that right side. They've got the right lane currently closed. In St. Paul, northbound 52 over the Lompiat Bridge. We've got delays there starting at Plato Boulevard. In Minneapolis, northbound 94 at 49th Avenue. A disabled vehicle there is over on that right shoulder. The sunrise today was at 6:25. It's drive time traffic on the 10s from Jazz 88. We are live from MnDOT's RTMC.
0: The Texas saxophonist Buster Smith was known to be a mentor to young Charlie Parker. We'll check out music featuring him in the next half hour. I'm Peter Solomon. It's the morning show on 88.5 KBEM-FM, Minneapolis, St. Paul, and Jazz88.FM. 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
2: BBC News with Emily Thomas. Britain's new Prime Minister, Andy Burnham, on a visit to Kiev, has promised to continue support for Ukraine, despite what he called outrageous threats from Russia. He was speaking at an event marking Ukraine's Independence Day. Mr. Burnham said that alongside other allies, the UK would help Ukraine develop new technologies and support efforts to destroy Russian missiles before they're launched.
3: Despite Russia's outrageous threats to my country, we will continue our support for Ukraine's defence. I know you need more help to protect your skies and your civilians. I know how hard the winters have been and the need to be ready this year when the nights draw in.
2: South Korea says the United States has cancelled a large joint amphibious landing drill scheduled for next month. South Korea's Marine Corps said the exercise was being constrained by US forces being redeployed to its war with Iran. Here's Anbarasan Etarajan.
4: The cancellation comes a week after Donald Trump announced earlier exercises with Seoul would be scaled back because of his very good relationship with the North Korean leader Kim Jong-un. He also blamed Seoul for failing to support the U.S. over Iran. That conflict has strained American military resources, forcing a realignment of assets from Asia to the Middle East. The aircraft carrier USS George Washington, which was based in Japan, was last week moved to the Middle East to relieve another carrier, Abraham Lincoln, which had an extended deployment, triggering a host of problems aboard the ship.
2: Pakistan's army chief Asim Manir is on his way to Tehran as Islamabad makes another attempt to restart peace negotiations between Iran and the United States. His visit comes as Washington prepares to unveil more economic sanctions against Iran, measures the Treasury Secretary Scott Bessent has called the single greatest financial offensive ever marshalled against an adversary. The Iranian Foreign Minister Abbas Araghchi dismissed the threats as signs of desperation in Washington. Iran has warned countries against joining the US campaign. A Syrian court has sentenced a top Muslim cleric to life in prison, convicting him of exploiting his position and inciting violence. Here's our Middle East correspondent Hugo Beshega.
5: Ahmed Hassan's critics labelled him the barrel bomb mufti for his ardent support for the regime. He is the 10th Assad-era figure to be sentenced under the new authorities, who came to power after the former leader was ousted nearly 2 years ago. Bashar al-Assad, who fled to Russia, was sentenced to death earlier this month. The trials have given Syrians some sense of justice in a country where many were frustrated with the lack of accountability for the crimes committed during the brutal civil war. But activists are calling for more transparency on how the verdicts have been reached.
2: BBC News.
0: From the Jazz 88 newsroom, I'm Peter Solomon. Good morning. Just hours after the Trump administration began enforcing a 50% tariff on a group of Canadian products, Canadian Prime Minister Mark Carney announced immediate retaliatory tariffs against the United States beginning September 8th, according to NPR. In a Saturday press conference, Carney compared U.S. sanctions on Canada to a military conflict. He said, quote, "You're at war when you get attacked. We got attacked," close quote. Trade talks between the U.S. and its northern neighbor broke down Friday. Friday night, just before a midnight deadline was set for enforcement of President Trump's new 50% tariffs on a selection of $20 billion worth of Canadian goods, including dairy products, alcoholic beverages, cement, and hockey equipment. He's also said Canada's Carney also said Canada will impose retaliatory tariffs, which will kick in next month, aiming at American sectors such as, quote, steel, dairy appliances, agricultural equipment, pulp and paper, and electronics. Refugees from Myanmar are facing deportation concerns after losing temporary protected status. A ruling August 7th ended protections for about 1,200 people in Minnesota and 4,000 nationwide. Many of those affected by the ruling are part of Minnesota's Karen community, whose homeland remains under military rule in ongoing conflict. Immigration advocates say losing the protections don't necessarily automatically make someone deportable, but they're urging affected residents to seek legal advice. The State Department continues to warn Americans about traveling to Myanmar because of the ongoing armed conflict. Fire crews are now nearing full containment of the campfire. Officials say control lines now surround 97% of the fire's perimeter and are expected to prevent further spreading. Crews are demobilizing at the campfire and shifting personnel toward larger fires along the Echo Trail. The combined Thumb and Wolfpack fire is 51% contained, while the Bear Trap and Sioux fires are 55% and 76% contained, respectively. The Little Knife fire remains 90% contained, as the total firefighting force falls to nearly 600%, 600 personnel. In sports and minor league baseball, the Saints lost 8-5 against the Columbus Clippers yesterday, splitting the series. The Saints host a six-game series against the Toledo Mudhens that starts tomorrow at 7:07 p.m. at CHS Field. The 44th annual NHRA Brainerd Nationals concluded yesterday with three championship champions being crowned in the top divisions. Veteran Top Fuel dragster Doug Coletta won that division and moved to within 5 points of the series lead. Matt Hagen claimed the Funny Car Trophy and took over the points lead with the final win. Duluth native Greg Anderson took home Pro Stock honors. It's the second straight season Anderson won in his home state of Minnesota.
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0: Buster Smith was an alto saxophonist born in the Dallas area in about 1904. He lived to be 86 years old, and he was prominent in the swing era. One of the things he was renowned for was serving as a mentor to Charlie Parker. And you listen to his recordings, you can hear the roots of Bird's tone, I think. We're going to listen to a cut with Billie Holiday featuring Buster Smith and Hot Lips Page in just a moment. Today, by the way, happens to be his birthday. First, look at your Twin Cities forecast. Partly sunny skies, a high of 82, a slight chance for showers and thunderstorms overnight, lows around 65, warmer Tuesday, a high of 85, and a slight chance of showers and thunderstorms in the morning. Right now, partly cloudy at 61 degrees in the Twin Cities. I'm Peter Solomon for Jazz 88.

When I knew that you'd end in another zone. As a rule, I'm no fool, but it seems where love's

0: Just about as fine an example of Billie Holiday's singing as I think you can find. 1939, the band, for our purposes, significantly included trumpeter Hotless Page and alto saxophonist Buster Smith. Buster, sometimes called Professor Smith, was born near Dallas, Texas, back in 1904. He died in 1991 and was prominent during the swing era. He worked with Basie and Benny Moten as well as Billie Holiday. And we're going to listen more to him a little bit later on. Today happens to be his birthday. As I mentioned earlier, he was known to have been a mentor to the young Charlie Parker. Coming up in just a moment, new music from a Canadian vocalist named Ollie Nunez. We'll hear her on the old Rodgers and Hart standard, Thou Swell. Right now, let's get a check on traffic. We'll go live to the RTMC with Bob Urich.
1: Watching in Arden Hills, we've got delays here. Eastbound at 694 at Snelling. It's a vehicle off the road into the ditch on that right side, and they've got the right shoulder, and it looks like right now traffic is backing up there at about 35W. In Minneapolis, northbound 94 at 49th Avenue, a stalled vehicle there is over on the right. Southbound 52, this is at Briggs Drive. It's a semi that's blocking the shoulder. Got flashing lights there, and traffic's moving over to the left lane. Single file to get through, get around that situation. In Bloomington, we're seeing some delays on northbound 169. These begin at the Bloomington Ferry Bridge. Also seeing slowdowns northbound 35W. This is at the Burnsville Split. Live from the RTMC, it's Jazzy at traffic.

0: This gorgeous music was conceived by Herbie Hancock to serve as a score for a TV pilot. The pilot happened to be Fat Albert, the Bill Cosby children's cartoon, and the tune is called Tell Me a Bedtime Story. It's on the album Fat Albert Rotunda, made circa 1969-1970 for Warner Brothers. I'm Peter Solomon. It's The Morning Show. There is an intriguing connection between an alto saxophonist named Buster Smith and Charlie Parker. Smith was a talented musician who could play a number of reed instruments, born in Tellico, Texas, in 1904, which is apparently near Dallas, and he was present on the vibrant Kansas City jazz scene in the 1930s, having worked with Benny Moten, and he co-led a band with Count Basie. He had his own big band in 1937 that apparently featured a very young Charlie Parker, and him and Bird were said to have had kind of a father-son relationship. He was a mentor and something of an inspiration to Charlie Parker. Of course, Charlie Parker had his own very original genius, but you can hear the quality of Buster Smith's alto sound and how it affected Bird. And we're going to listen next to the one and only session Buster Smith made as leader in 1959 at the behest of jazz scholar Gunther Schuller, apparently. The session was made for Atlantic Records. We'll hear a tune called Buster's Tune, and we'll follow that up with something featuring Charlie Parker and alto sax, so you can kind of compare and contrast. All of that coming up right after First Alert Traffic here on Jazz 88.
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2: Watching at Shoreview, West 694 at Snelling, got a crash here. Everything's temporarily blocking a couple of lanes there, but they're moving everything over to that shoulder on that right side. Traffic should be getting through there in okay fashion shortly. At Arden Hills, eastbound 694 at Snelling, it's a vehicle off the road into the ditch on that right side. In Inver Grove Heights, southbound 52, this is at Concord Boulevard. It's a stalled semi. It's over on the shoulder. Minneapolis, northbound 94 at 49th. Stalled vehicle there off to the side. Live from the RTMC, it's Jazz 88.
3: I've had it for just under 2 years, but it was quickly becoming more expensive to maintain, so I thought instead of go through the hassle of trying to find someone to buy it, I would just donate it to Jazz 88. I've always thought that cruising around the Twin Cities is not quite the same without Jazz 88 in the background. My name is Andrew, I live in St. Paul, and I donated my 2004 Toyota Prius. 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

0: Charlie Parker with Cool Blues, and just before that, we heard an example of the alto saxophone of Buster Smith, who was said to be something of a father figure to Bird in the late 1930s when Bird played in his big band. Buster Smith had a big sound. Apparently, I read, and I don't know if this is accurate, that sometimes he would employ a tenor saxophone reed on his alto in order to get that big tone. But in any case, he had a marked influence on the way that Bird sounded. And Buster Smith left the music scene and went back to his native Texas, where he spent the remainder of his life, worked for decades in music. He didn't make too many, he didn't make any other sessions after the one that we heard in 1959. Apparently, he was in a car accident, had to switch instruments to play bass, but he did stay active on the music scene. Coming up momentarily, we'll hear MN90 and more music on the way from John Clary and Kamasi Washington and John Hicks, too. In just a moment, we'll have First Alert Traffic. I'm Peter Solomon. It's the morning show on Jazz 88.
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2: Watching at Arden Hills, E694 at Snelling. It's a vehicle off the road into the ditch on that right side. They've got their shoulder blocked as they're dealing with that. In Moundsview, it's a semi that's blocking the shoulder eastbound 10 at County Road J. It's causing a bit of a gonker slowdown there. In Inver Grove Heights, southbound 52 at Concord Boulevard. Got a blocking semi over on the shoulder there as well. Shoreview, east, make that west 694. This is at Snelling. It's a crash. It's off to the right. In Arden Hills, E694 at Snelling, a vehicle off the road into the ditch. Live from the RTMC, it's Jazz 88 traffic.
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4: Eloise Butler could roam the woods for hours. She explored meadows, greeting the seasonal flowers. She forded rushing brooks on dead trees. She tramped in long skirts through bogs. Her students at South High School in Minneapolis may not have shared her thrill for nature adventuring, but she still took them on treks through nearby Glenwood Park to discover the plants native to the area. To this botany teacher, every flower and tree was a lesson in itself. So in 1907, it was no stretch for Eloise, with other botanists, to ask for and receive a portion of Glenwood Park to set aside just for native wildflowers. It was the first public native wildflower park in the nation. When she retired from teaching, Eloise became the park's first curator. She hunted the region for other native plants to put in the garden, which in 1929 was officially renamed the Eloise Butler Wildflower Garden. It was her life's work, and fittingly, at age 81, she died on her way to the park for another day with her beloved wild plants.
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0: The brilliant New Orleans trumpet player Leroy Jones, who's currently in his late 60s, almost universally respected among other New Orleans musicians. Folks, including Wynton Marsalis, has praised his sound and his musicality. This was a tune called Props for Pops, of course, for Louis Armstrong. Just before that, we heard from a transplant to New Orleans, originally from the UK, John Clary, with an original number called Dynamite. I'm Peter Solomon. It's the morning show. Let's get another check on traffic now. We'll go live to the RTMC with Bob Hurek.
1: We've got slowdowns in Moundsview. This is on eastbound 10 at County Road J. There's a stalled semi blocking the right shoulder. It's causing a bit of a gawker.

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0: The late great pianist John Hicks, who died in 2006. He was originally from St. Louis. Back in the 60s, he played with the Jazz Messengers, and he was beloved and a very prominent musician in the New York jazz scene for many decades. This featured him along with Vincent Herring on alto sax, bassist Curtis Lundy, and drummer Cecil Brooks III doing Weaver of Dreams, which was a song that was famously recorded by John Coltrane. I'm Peter Solomon. Coming up, Dinah Washington covers a song originally recorded by Bessie Smith. We'll also hear from Kamasi Washington in our next set here on Listener Driven Jazz 88.
1: 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And if you're like me, you like to shake things up a little bit and throw a little spice into your jazz. I'm talking a little bit of funk, a little bit of soul, maybe some blues, maybe a little fusion. Then tune in Tuesday nights at 9 p.m. right here on KBEM for Jammin' Jazz, Jazz for the New Generation, with me, Michelle Zito.
0: 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We'll be broadcasting live at the Ampers booth in the Education Building, located near Cosgrove and Dan Patch on the festival grounds. 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Right now, let's hear how people are making their way on the roads. 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
2: We're starting in Minneapolis. We've got slowdowns on southbound 94. They begin at Plymouth Avenue and continue till you get through the Lowry Tunnel. This is in Golden Valley, southbound 169, seeing some slowdowns here at Plymouth Avenue, and those continue till you get to about Cedar Lake. In Momsview, eastbound 10 at County Road J, it's a semi that's over on the shoulder. In Inver Grove Heights, southbound 52 at Concord Boulevard, got a semi there that's getting ready to be cleared from the right side. Live from the RTMC, it's Jazz 88 traffic.

0: The Psalmist, that's Kamasi Washington featuring the late trombonist Ryan Porter, among others, here on Jazz 88. Before that, Bessie Smith, Send Me to the Electric Chair, as performed by Dinah Washington. Right now, let's get a check on traffic. We'll go live to the RTMC with Bob Urich.
1: Starting in St. Paul, we've got road construction delays here. This is on southbound 35E. They begin right at Randolph Avenue. Coming out of Shakopee, northbound 169, seeing some slowdowns. They start at County Road 21. They will continue in on and off fashion until you get to 494. In Moundsview, eastbound 10 at County Road J, it's a semi that's over on that right shoulder. In Inver Grove Heights, they're dealing with a semi, southbound 52 at Concord Boulevard. Live from the RTMC, it's Jazz 88 Traffic.
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2: BBC News with Emily Thomas. Britain's new Prime Minister, Andy Burnham, on a visit to Kiev, has promised to continue support for Ukraine despite what he called outrageous threats from Russia.
3: You are asking for nothing more than the chance to live your lives in peace, to build a better future for yourselves and for your children, to hold your own future in your own hands. This is your right. This is what you deserve. And we will be with you all the way until that day comes.
2: He was speaking at an event marking Ukraine's Independence Day, where he told his audience the UK and its allies would help Ukraine develop new technologies to destroy Russian missiles before they were launched. Britain, specifically, he confirmed, would help Ukraine manufacture long-range cruise missiles, which can help strike targets deep inside Russian territory. South Korea says the United States has cancelled a large joint amphibious landing drill scheduled for next month. The biennial Sangyong, or Twin Dragons, exercise has been conducted for decades. Here's our global affairs correspondent, Anbarasan Etarajan.
4: A South Korean military spokesman said talks were being held with American officials about if the drills can resume in future. The cancellation comes a week after Donald Trump announced earlier exercises with Seoul would be scaled back because of his very good relationship with the North Korean leader Kim Jong-un. He also blamed Seoul for failing to support the U.S. over Iran. That conflict has strained American military resources, forcing a realignment of assets from Asia to the Middle East.
2: A Syrian court has sentenced a top Muslim cleric to life in prison, convicting him of exploiting his position and inciting violence. Under the rule of the deposed President Bashar al-Assad, Ahmad Hassoun's critics labelled him the barrel bomb mufti for his ardent support for the regime. Hugo Beshega reports from Beirut.
5: Ahmed Hassoun's the 10th Assad-era figure to be sentenced under the new authorities, who came to power after the former leader was ousted nearly 2 years ago. Bashar al-Assad, who fled to Russia, was sentenced to death earlier this month. The trials have given Syrians some sense of justice in a country where many were frustrated with the lack of accountability for the crimes committed during the brutal civil war. But activists are calling for more transparency on how the verdicts have been reached.
2: Pakistan's army chief, Asim Manir, has held talks with senior Iranian officials in Tehran as part of efforts to revive peace talks with the United States. His visit comes as Washington prepares to unveil more economic sanctions against Iran, measures the Treasury Secretary, Scott Bessent, called the single greatest financial offensive ever marshaled against an adversary. BBC News.
0: From the Jazz 88 newsroom, I'm Peter Solomon. It's the morning show. From the Jazz 88 newsroom, I'm Peter Solomon. A wildfire that has destroyed homes in Reno, Nevada, presented a difficult challenge over the weekend for fire crews and caused an evacuation of more than 90,000 people, according to the Associated Press. Six people, including three first responders and three Three civilians have reportedly been injured in the blaze. Authorities say the fire was, quote, human-caused, close quote, but they have not given any further information on how they determined that or whether it was set intentionally or accidentally. The Hawk Fire started Saturday and spread to an area over 23 square miles by Sunday, reaching across the Peavine Peak area of the Humboldt-Toyabe National Forest. There was no containment as of Sunday. Authorities have told those evacuated to be prepared to be away for several days, as shifting and strengthening winds were expected to make the fire even more unpredictable. A Sunday evening update said crews described, quote, extreme fire behavior, close quote, as strong gusts of wind pushed flames through dry brush. Nevada Governor Joe Lombardo declared a state of emergency in Washoe County, where Reno's situated, and mobilized the Nevada National Guard to support firefighting efforts there. Jake Lang, a social media influencer who has been described as a, quote, far-right agitator, close quote, was arrested Saturday after the vehicle he rode in drove onto a sidewalk near the front of Minneapolis City Hall, pointed in the direction of a crowd of people. Police responded and arrested all of the vehicle's occupants, as well as those in a second vehicle, which also appeared to target the crowd. Both vehicles were impounded, and police arrested four others as well near City Hall on suspicion of disorderly conduct and assault, among other alleged violations, according to interim police chief Bill Peterson, who spoke at a news briefing. A counter-protest, including hundreds of people, greeted Lang, many of those demonstrators wearing masks and goggles. Lang came to the area Saturday to support a Rochester woman who called a black autistic child a racial slur, according to a profanity-ridden post on his X account. Police had placed barriers to keep crowds separate from street traffic. However, Lang's vehicle swerved, quote, unexpectedly and abruptly, close quote, onto the sidewalk street traffic in front of City Hall along South 4th Street, according to Peterson. The crowd rapidly rushed Lang's vehicles while Lang stood in the back of a pickup truck displaying a sign with the N-word. People threw liquids onto one of the vehicles as Minneapolis police tried to keep Lang's crowd and the rush of counter-protesters separated. Lang had previously staged an anti-Islam protest in January at Minneapolis City Hall following the shooting of Renee Good by an ICE agent. He also served 4 years in prison for his participation in the January 6th, 2021 rally attack on the U.S. Capitol. He was pardoned in 2025, along with many others, by President Trump. Minnesota's labor force remained mostly steady over the past month, even as the state's labor force participation rate edged slightly lower. Deed Labor Market Information Director Angelina Wen has this to say about it.
6: Despite the decrease, Minnesota is still among the top states with the highest labor force participation rates in the country. And in terms of over the month job change, Minnesota lost 1,900 jobs over the month, or a 0.1% decrease. And the private sector lost 800 jobs.
0: In a continuing trend, the state's labor force participation rate ticked down by 0.1% to 66.9%, as did the nation's rate fall to 61.4%. The state's unemployment rate ticked down slightly to 4.3%. In sports, in women's basketball, the Lynx can clinch the number one overall seed for the WNBA postseason if they win tonight against the Golden State Valkyries. That game scheduled for Target Center at 7 p.m. In Major League Baseball, with an 8-1 loss Sunday to the San Diego Padres, the Twins were swept in their three-game weekend interleague series. The Twins will kick off a three-game series against the Oakland Athletics that starts tonight at 8:40 p.m. In pro football, the Vikings lost to the Baltimore Ravens in a preseason game Saturday. 13-3 was the score. The Vikings will wrap up their exhibition slate with a game against the Denver Broncos. That's an away game Friday night at 8 p.m.
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0: In just a moment, Fats Waller's Willow Tree, sung by Mildred Bailey in a session with Johnny Hodges and trumpeter Bunny Berrigan from the mid-1930s. First, look at your Twin Cities forecast. Sunny skies, a high of 82 today. Chance of showers and thunderstorms overnight, lows around 65. Warmer tomorrow, expect a high of 85 and a chance for showers and thunderstorms in the morning. Right now, 61 degrees, mostly cloudy in the Twin Cities. 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

0: Mildred Bailey, Teddy Wilson, Gracian Moncourt II, the bassist, Bunny Berrigan on trumpet, Johnny Hodges on alto, Willow Tree. Right now, let's get a check on traffic.
1: Watching in Invergrove Heights, southbound 52 at Concord Boulevard. Got a semi that's blocking the shoulder on the right side. Got some slowdowns in Minneapolis. We are looking at, this is northbound 35W. The backups here starting at about Lake Street. Those continue till you get to downtown. Southbound 94, right at Highway 55, we've got slowdowns there until you get through the Lowry Tunnel. Driving while impaired will cost you, even if no one is hurt. A DWI arrest carries life-changing financial, legal, and personal consequences. Live from the Regional Transportation Management Center, we are Jazz 88 Traffic.
0: Coming up in about 7 minutes' time, our live music calendar. Let's check out the Jazz Messengers next. This is from the album The Big Beat, including Wayne Shorter, Jimmy Merritt, Lee Morgan, Bobby Timmons, and of course, Art Blakey. This is Timmons' composition, Dat Dare, on Jazz 88.

0: Bobby Timmons and the tune Dat Dare, recorded by both the Jazz Messengers and Cannonball Adderley and many others. That's Lee Morgan, Wayne Shorter, Bobby Timmons, Jimmy Merritt, and Art Blakey in that session. Coming up in a moment, we'll have our live music calendar. Right now, let's check on traffic. We'll go to Bob Urich at the RTMC.
1: Watching in Invergrove Heights, this is southbound 52 at Concord. We've got a stalled semi blocking the shoulder, but the lanes there are currently open. Elsewhere on the system, we're seeing some slowdowns in Minneapolis. This is on northbound 35W. They begin at Lake Street and continue till you get to downtown. Eastbound 394 in Golden Valley. Got delays here heading into Minneapolis starting at Highway 100. MnDOT reminds you that we are in construction season still. Road crews depend on you to stay alert and to move over so they can work safely. Live from the RTMC, it's Jazz at EA Traffic.
0: Coming up shortly, Robert Glasper with Q-Tip at Esperanza Spalding. I'm Peter Solomon. It's the morning show on Jazz 88.
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0: Why We Speak with Q-Tip and Esperanza Spalding joining Robert Glasper's ensemble here on Jazz 88. In just a moment, we'll hear from an album made for Roulette Records the mid-60s called CCMF, Maynard Ferguson and his orchestra, which at the time featured arrangements by the likes of Don Sebesky, Micah Baney, and Willie Maiden. And we'll hear a piece by Willie Maiden called For the Cats. Right now, let's check out what's going on the roads. We'll go live to the RTMC with Bob Urich.
1: Now we're starting in Roseville, and we've got slowdowns on Highway 36 westbound. They start at Victoria, and those will continue till you get to Hamlin. In Minneapolis, northbound 94 at 49th Avenue, a disabled vehicle here is on the right shoulder. In Invergrove Heights, southbound Highway 52 at Concord Boulevard, it's a stalled semi blocking the shoulder on that right side. Live from the RTMC, it's Jazz 88 traffic.

0: Alfie, the Burt Bacharach song written in conjunction with the film that starred Michael Caine in the mid-1960s. I was just looking up Sir Michael Caine. He's now 93 years old. This recent recording features singer Michaela Shirley, accompanied by pianist Yoko Miwa. Coming up in just a moment, we'll hear live music from Cannonball Adderley's sextet at a time when his group included the great Yusef Lateef playing tenor sax and other instruments. That's coming up right after First Alert Traffic here on Jazz 88.
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2: We've got slowdowns in South Minneapolis. This is on northbound 35W. They begin about Lake Street, and those will continue until you get to the downtown. Got road construction issues in St. Paul. This is causing delays. Southbound 35E, the backups here, starting at Randolph. Live from the Regional Transportation Management Center, it's Jazz 88 Traffic.
0: Here's a Donald Byrd composition. The tune is Marnie. Cannonball Adderley, recorded live at San Francisco's Jazz Workshop in 1963. His brother Nat on cornet, Yusef Lateef playing tenor sax, Joe Zawinul on piano, Sam Jones bass, and drummer Lewis Hayes as well on Jazz 88.

0: The great Tommy Flanagan recorded back in 1997, a trio with bassist Peter Washington and drummer Lewis Nash. This is the title cut from an album called Sea Changes. I'm Peter Solomon. It's The Morning Show. Coming up in just a moment, we'll listen to Charles Mingus and his band featuring trombonist Eddie Burt and saxophonist George Morrow, Mal Waldron on piano, and drummer Willie Jones at the Cafe Bohemia back in 1955 doing Mingus's work song, which is distinct from the Nat Adderley composition. We'll also hear from percussionist Leon Parker here on Jazz 88.
1: Hi, I'm Asher Bennett-Hayes, a recent graduate of Pitt Marks High School where I majored in both musical theater and vocal music. I just recently finished my summer internship with Jazz 88. Two skills I learned from this internship are live broadcasting and cable rapping. And one skill I will take away from this internship is being confident in my speaking.
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3: Watching in Arden Hills, southbound 35W at County Road I, we've got a vehicle over on that left side. Can't tell if it's involved in a crash or just broken down. In Bloomington, northbound 77 at 494, a stalled vehicle there was over on the shoulder. At St. Paul, northbound 52 over the Lafayette Freeway Bridge. The backup's here starting at Plato Boulevard. Live from the RTMC, it's Jazz 88 traffic.

0: Steve Wilson on alto there, percussionist Leon Parker with an arrangement of Duke Ellington's In a Sentimental Mood. Prior to that, Work Song from Mingus at the Cafe Bohemia in 1955. Charles Mingus with Eddie Burt and George Morrow and Mal Waldron and Willie Jones. 9 o'clock, let's get our final check on traffic now with Bob Urich live at the RTMC.
1: In the South Metro, Highway 77 has one lane closed in both directions at Diffley for road construction activity. In Blaine, South Highway 65 has the left lane closed at 85th Avenue for construction work there. Jazz at 8 keeps you in touch with major closures and delays at the top of the hour during the midday today. Then we return for live reports this afternoon starting at 3:30. My name is Bob Urich, reporting for Jazz 88 Traffic.
0: I'm Peter Solomon. It's the morning show on 88.5 KBEM-FM Minneapolis-St. Paul and Jazz88.fm, a listener-supported service of Minneapolis Public Schools. After the news, Stephen Harrison blackout. We'll hear April and Randall from The Dishes Ain't Done, Ella Fitzgerald with the London Symphony as well, featuring Louis Armstrong. I'm Peter Solomon. It's the morning show on 88.5 Minnesota's Jazz Station. 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
2: I'm Debbie Russ with the BBC News. Britain's new Prime Minister, Andy Burnham, on a visit to Kyiv, has promised to continue support for Ukraine despite what he called outrageous threats from Russia.
3: You have stood tall and defiant in the face of everything Russia has thrown at you, and you have taken your place as a proud sovereign European nation, a vibrant democracy with a bright future ahead.
2: He was speaking at an event marking Ukraine's Independence Day, where he told his audience that the UK and its allies would help Ukraine develop new technologies to destroy Russian missiles before they were launched. Britain specifically, he confirmed, would help Ukraine manufacture long-range cruise missiles, which can strike targets deep inside Russian territory. Here's Joe Inwood.
4: They have the capability to strike targets that, for example, drones can't, not just because they can fly undetected, but also they are capable of defeating hardened targets, so bunkers or ammo stores. So in that sense, this is a really important bit of technology, but it's one that's going to take a bit of time to get going.
2: A Syrian court has sentenced a top Muslim cleric to life in prison, convicting him of exploiting his position and inciting violence. Hugo Bashego reports from Beirut.
5: Ahmed Hassoun's critics labelled him the barrel bomb mufti for his ardent support for the regime. He is the 10th Assad-era figure to be sentenced under the new authorities, who came to power after the former leader was ousted nearly 2 years ago. Bashar al-Assad, who fled to Russia, was sentenced to death earlier this month. The trials have given Syrians some sense of justice in a country where many were frustrated with the lack of accountability for the crimes committed during the brutal civil war. But activists are calling for more transparency on how the verdicts have been reached.
2: Reports from Somalia say at least 9 armed men have been killed in a drone strike in the semi-autonomous region of Puntland. A security official told the BBC the group were preparing to head out to sea when they were hit by what he believed was a Turkish drone. It's the second deadly strike linked to last week's hijacking of a Cameroon-flagged vessel by Somali pirates. The BBC's Barbara Plett-Usher explains their resurgence.
6: You have the blockade of the Strait of Hormuz, you've got conflict and the threat of conflict in the Red Sea, and so what that's done is that it has pushed some more of the international traffic closer to the Somali coast, so you've got opportunity. You also have probably of a more permissive security environment because those international naval forces that have been patrolling the Gulf of Aden, which is where this is happening, some of them might be distracted and looking towards these other areas that I mentioned, Hormuz and Red Sea. So the opportunity exists, and it seems that the Somali pirates are taking advantage of it.
2: Barbara Plett-Usher from Nairobi, BBC News.
0: From the Jazz 88 newsroom, I'm Peter Solomon. Good morning. House Democratic Minority Leader Hakeem Jeffries met privately this weekend with Jared Kushner, President Trump's son-in-law and outside advisor. The Associated Press described the encounter as a signal that the White House is looking into ways to work with Democrats if they end up gaining majority control of the House in the November midterms. The meeting, first reported by Sunday by the New York Times, included discussions on housing, immigration, and affordability. Kushner Schumer made the suggestion that Jeffries, who's expected to become Speaker if the Democrats win the House in November, and meet with White House Chief of Staff Susie Wiles as a follow-up. In a statement Sunday, Jeffries didn't mention his conversation with Jared Kushner, but said the Trump administration needed to drop the, quote, my way or the highway, close quote, approach that has, he said, quote, failed the American people, close quote. According to The Guardian, if the Democrats take the House, they are anticipated to employ their oversight power to aggressively investigate actions by the Trump administration, including allegations of self-enrichment by President Trump and his family members. With all the controversies surrounding flock cameras and license plate readers, DFL State Representative Brad Tabke of Shakopee says he'll reintroduce his bill protecting Minnesotans' private data. Tabke tells the Minnesota News Network that the cameras are helpful to law enforcement, but he adds, quote, they're very clear right now that our private data is being illegally accessed and misused by other entities, and we can't just have that. If we cannot protect Minnesotans' private data, these should be absolutely banned, close quote. Tabke's legislation last session did not get out of committee because Republicans managed to block it with a 7-7 vote. A similar bill is expected to be introduced in the Senate during the next legislative session in 2027. Low ridership is threatening the long-term stability of Rochester's public transit fund. Under current conditions, the report says the nearly $5.3 million reserve could be depleted by the end of 2030. The system provides about 650,000 passenger trips a year, down from more than 2 million before the pandemic. A new transit operator is taking over the daily operations next month and will explore route changes, new technology, and other possible implementations. The city council is reviewing the financial outlook and proposed solutions during its Monday study session. Looking at sports and women's basketball, the Lynx have a chance to clinch the number one overall seed for the WNBA postseason if they win tonight against the Golden State Valkyries. That game is happening at Target Center at 7 p.m. In Major League Baseball, with an 8-1 loss Sunday to the San Diego Padres, the Twins were swept in their three-game weekend interleague series. The Twins will kick off a three-game series next against the Oakland Athletics, the first game tonight at 8:40. The 44th annual NHRA Brainerd Nationals concluded yesterday. Three champions were crowned in the top divisions. Veteran Top Fuel dragster Doug Coletta won that division and moved to within 5 points of the series lead. Matt Hagen claimed the Funny Car Trophy and took over the points lead with the final win. And Duluth native Greg Anderson took home Pro Stock honors. It's the second straight season Anderson has won in his home state. On the roads, in the South Metro, Highway 77, one lane is closed in both directions at Diffley Road for construction. In St. Paul, one lane is closed in both directions on Snelling Avenue at Goodrich for construction work as well.
7: Hey, it's Yancey, music director here at Jazz 88. I'm inviting you to take a ride with me weekdays from 3 to 7 p.m. on the afternoon cruise. It's music for the moment, only on Jazz 88.
0: I'll have a look at weather in a few minutes. We're going to start off this hour's music with Stephen Harris. Oh, here's some weather forecast for you. I was having a trouble with the website. Looking at the Twin Cities forecast today, partly sunny, a high of 82. A slight chance of showers and thunderstorms overnight. Expect a low around 65, and showers and thunderstorms are possible tomorrow morning until about 7 a.m. It'll be warmer with a high of 85 degrees. Right now it's 63, mostly cloudy skies in the Twin Cities. I'm Peter Solomon for Jazz 88.

A collaboration between vocalist April Mae Webb and trumpeter Randall Haywood. The album is called The Dishes Ain't Clean. I love that album title. And the tune was The Way Life Used to Be. Just before that, we heard a version of King Oliver's West End Blues. Famously, that was a vehicle for Louis Armstrong, who recorded the tune in 1928 and sometimes afterwards too. But that 1928 recording stood as one of the all-time most influential jazz recordings ever made. This rendition featured vibraphonist Stephen Harris and his ensemble Blackout. Coming up in a few minutes, Engines of Our Ingenuity will continue with Gershwin. It's Let's Call the Whole Thing Off with Louis Armstrong and Ella Fitzgerald featured on Jazz 88.

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2: Today we look under the hood. The University of Houston presents this series about the machines that make our civilization run and the people whose ingenuity created them. No, not the hood of our automobile. I speak of telephones. Alexander Graham Bell received his famous telephone patent in 1876. Now I open a lovely old book published soon after, in 1904, Telephone Principles and Practice. And here I feel the arc of history closing out the era of the wired telephone, the now vanishing one that sits or once sat on our desk or table. My father, a child in the 1890s, told of coming home one day to find his aunt shouting into a box newly mounted on the wall. His family was more with it than most, owning such an early telephone, and we still had neighbors without phones when I was a child in the 30s. My parents had a so-called candlestick model, a tall black post with a receiver on the side. We'd pick up the receiver and tell a switchboard operator where to place the call. That phone already appears in this old book, along with those big wall installations. I'm struck by how straightforward the insides of those early phones were. These are phones that we might ourselves make, given skill and a well-equipped shop. He begins by describing tin cans with strings stretched between them. The voice causes the bottom of one tin can to vibrate. The taut string then carries that vibration over to another person holding the other tin can. He calls that a lover's telephone, the lovers being next-door neighbors. These early telephones actually actuated magnets that modified an electric current. It traveled a wire and turned back into air vibrations or sound on the other end. Of course, they all needed an operator to receive, then pass on our call. The author begins with Bell's telephone, giving credit to his competitors. Then he goes on to show all the improvements that have taken place in a short time. In the course of it, we learn the physics of magnetic forces, we study cross-sections of a dizzying variety of improved phones, but there is no mystery. This old book is so unlike anything we might see today. Can we imagine being told exactly how our cell phones work? Who, if anyone, involved in making them knows every facet of their construction? The lengthy instructions that come with them deal only with their functions. Their construction, like most of today's technology, remains far beyond any one person's grasp. This book was not just one of a kind by any means, for it came from a time before our technologies appeared to have lives of their own, before so much of the equipment around us moved into black boxes whose contents none of us now fully grasps. I'm John Leinhardt at the University of Houston, where we're interested in the way inventive minds work.
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That's called Hypnotic, music from the multi-instrumentalist and producer Skinny Hightower. I'm Peter Solomon. Coming up next, an extended track called Blues for Tomorrow, a group including saxophonist Coleman Hawkins, John Coltrane on tenor, Gigi Grice on the alto, trumpeter Ray Copeland, bassist Wilbur Ware, and drummer Art Blakey too. Don't forget that Jazz 88 is only here bringing you this great music because of the continued support and buy-in of our audience. Individual contributions are what enable us to bring you great music every day, the timely traffic updates during drive times, the educational opportunities afforded to MPS students. We don't get money from the CPB anymore. That organization was eradicated a couple of years ago, and with it, 10% of our budget went away. Another factor that affects our budget in a big way is the fact that MPS schools, to whom we're licensed, has a significant budget shortfall in the coming years. So that means we're more reliant than ever on our audience. You make all the difference when you make a contribution at whatever level's right for you. jazz88.fm/support to contribute. 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

0: Coleman Hawkins, along with Chi-Chi Grice on alto sax and Ray Copeland on trumpet and a few others. That was Blues for Tomorrow. I'm Peter Solomon. It's the morning show on Minnesota's Jazz Station 88.5. Coming up, we'll turn to music of Rodgers and Hammerstein, and we'll hear two selections that originated in the musical The Sound of Music. First of all, the title theme for The Sound of Music from a recording made by trumpeter Howard McGhee. And following that, we'll hear John McLaughlin doing My Favorite Things from a recording featuring organist Joey DeFrancesco and drummer Elvin Jones. I'm Peter Solomon. 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
1: Hi, my name is Lily, and I'm going into my senior year at South High. I just wrapped up my summer internship at Jazz 88, and I have learned so much throughout this experience with Jazz 88 and Step Up. I learned more about jazz history and culture, but I also developed communication and public speaking skills. Being on the radio really pushed me out of my comfort zone and helped me become more confident with speaking and sharing my ideas. I also learned how to research artists and songs and communicate that in like an interesting kind of way. My biggest skill that I'm going to take away from this internship is confidence. I'll be able to use that throughout my senior year in college and whatever I do in the future.
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0: My Favorite Things, John McLaughlin with organist Joy DeFrancesco and drummer Elvin Jones. Ahead on Jazz with Class, we'll hear from Mark Colby, Bob Reynolds, Miki Yamanaka, Billie Holiday, and more. I'm Peter Solomon. Tune in tomorrow for the morning show. 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
2: BBC News with Debbie Russ. President Trump has threatened further escalation in the U.S. trade war with Canada, saying he'll increase tariffs on cars and steel to 50% next year. Over the weekend, Canada suspended trade negotiations because of what it said were unacceptable American demands. Pakistan's army chief, Asim Munir, has held talks with senior Iranian officials in Tehran as part of efforts to revive peace talks with the United States. His visit comes as Washington prepares to unveil more economic sanctions. New figures show the world's oceans are warmer than ever before. The EU's climate change monitor said non-polar oceans reached an average of 21.1 degrees Celsius on Friday. The British Prime Minister Andy Burnham has promised to continue supporting Ukraine despite what he called outrageous Russian threats against Britain. He was speaking at an Independence Day event in Kyiv. A Syrian Muslim cleric who supported the former Assad regime has been sentenced to life in prison for inciting hatred and violence. The judge said Ahmad Hassoun used his position as Grand Mufti to justify the bombing of civilians. The Red Cross says six workers dealing with Ebola in Congo have been injured in separate attacks. In one area, a convoy of ambulances was ambushed. South African police have arrested four people over the murder of the former world boxing champion Zolani Tete. He was shot dead on Friday outside his home. The Dutch national public broadcaster Avro Tros says it will boycott next year's Eurovision Song Contest for the second time in a row. It's protesting at Israel's participation because of the Gaza war. The Belgian comic Noël Gordin has died aged 80. He was best known for throwing pies at prominent public figures. His targets included Bill Gates and Nicolas Sarkozy. BBC News.
0: From the Jazz 88 newsroom, I'm Peter Solomon. Good morning. Sean Grayson, a former Illinois sheriff's deputy who fatally shot Sonia Massey inside her home, died Sunday while he was serving a 20-year sentence in prison, according to an article in the Associated Press. Grayson's lawyer, Daniel Fultz, confirmed that he died Sunday but did not provide any further details. 32-year-old Grayson was convicted of second-degree murder in fall 2025 for the fatal shooting of Massey, a 36-year-old black woman who had notified police of a potential prowler outside her Springfield area home. Body camera video of the July 2024 encounter showed Massey crouching in her kitchen and apologizing moments before Grayson shot her in the face. Grayson was sentenced to the maximum 20 years in prison in January. He was diagnosed with colon cancer prior to Massey's killing, and his attorneys indicated at his sentencing that the disease had metastasized to his liver and lungs. In May, he requested medical release under an Illinois law for prisoners with terminal illnesses or serious medical conditions. The Illinois Prisoner Review Board did not grant his request. Lack of rainfall during this summer season is resulting in lower water levels in Minnesota lakes and causing some farmers in the state to struggle as they head into the harvest season. The Department of Natural Resources in Minnesota says 45% of the state is under a severe drought. Almost 90% is currently experiencing some level of drought. Dan Glessing, the president of Minnesota Farm Bureau, says he thinks most Minnesota farmers will still turn a profit this season despite reports of drought conditions. Glessing said, quote, with the technology we have in the seeds, they've been bred to stand some drought, close quote. The Twin Cities and a large portion of the rest of the state needs approximately 15 inches of rain over the next 3 months to end the drought, according to KSTP. In sports, in pro football, the Vikings lost to the Ravens in a preseason game Saturday, 13-3. The Vikings wrap up the exhibition slate with a game against the Denver Broncos Friday night at 8 p.m. In minor league baseball, the Saints lost 8-5 against the Columbus Clippers yesterday, splitting that series. The Saints host a six-game series against the Toledo Mudhens starting tomorrow at 7:07 at CHS Field. On the roads in the South Metro, Highway 77 is one lane closed in both directions at Diffley Road for construction. In St. Paul, one lane closed in both directions on Snelling at Goodrich Avenue for construction as well. Here's your Twin Cities forecast. Partly sunny, a high of 82 today. A chance of showers and thunderstorms overnight, a low around 65. Warmer tomorrow, a slight chance of showers and thunderstorms in the morning and possibly in the afternoon after about 4 o'clock. Expect a high of 85. I'm Peter Solomon for Jazz 88.

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Miki Yamanaka on Jazz 88, Indigo, the name of that one, here on 88.5, and Jazz with Class on a Monday. My name's Manny Hill, hosting with you for the midday today, and we started the hour with Mark Colby with Arrogant. Bob Reynolds followed that with Change Partners. Coming up this hour, we still have music from Grant Geisman and Wayne Shorter, and the Dave Wilson Quartet is also in line for this first hour of Jazz with Class on this Monday. But right now, music continues with the great Billie Holiday and Solitude.

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Quantic and Nidia Gongora preceded that with Muevelo Negro. All heard here on Jazz with Class. My name's Manny Hill, in with you today. Want to take a moment to give a little shout out to our summer interns that we had throughout the summer, Lily, Donovan, and Asher. They wrapped up their time with us on Friday. Hope you enjoyed their send-off show on Jazz with Class on Friday. We had kind of transitioned to them. When they first started, they were all three hosting Jazz with Class at the same time, and then we kind of ventured into them solo hosting on various days in the week, and then we thought we'd put them all together again for the final show, their final edition of Jazz with Class on Friday. And hope you enjoyed that. Hope you enjoyed the entire summer with them. They made huge strides, got better and better every week. And it was a joy having them around every day. And they did a lot of really good work with us. So thank you to the three of them. And best of luck moving forward. You might hear one of their voices still on this program in the coming weeks, once school starts up again. So stay tuned for that. But a huge thank you to all three of them, Lily, Asher, and Donovan, for their great work they did with us all summer long. We still have music from Joey Alexander coming up this hour and the Dave Wilson Quartet. But right now, here's Wayne Shorter with Mahjong.

0: It's the middle of the week, and you're already weary, stressed out, and hungry. 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
2: 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Buckner, Ice House, Minneapolis. 7 o'clock, an open jam, Minnesota Music Cafe, St. Paul. 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

0: Joey Alexander, wrapping up this first hour of Jazz with Class, as far as the eye can see. And earlier, you heard from the Dave Wilson Quartet, Eyes of the World. A couple of nice songs to go there back to back to end up this, to end off this hour, I should say. And coming up in the next hour, we'll have music from Duke Ellington, Count Basie, the Grey Boy All-Stars, Lisa Rich, Fats Waller, and we'll also have a jazz moment featuring Pharoah Sanders. It's all ahead here on Minnesota's Jazz Station 88.5, KBEM-FM, Minneapolis, St. Paul, Jazz 88.FM online. We're a listener-supported service of Minneapolis Public Schools. I'm back in 2 minutes with a look at national and regional news, but right now it's world news from the BBC.
1: BBC News with Debbie Russ. President Trump has threatened further escalation in the U.S. trade war with Canada, saying he'll increase tariffs on cars and steel to 50%. At the weekend, Canada suspended trade negotiations because of what it said were unacceptable American demands. The Trump administration is preparing to unveil more economic sanctions against Iran as the war it started grinds on. Tehran says the threat is a sign of desperation. New figures show the world's oceans are at their warmest on record. The EU's climate change monitor said non-polar oceans reached an average of 21.1 degrees Celsius on Friday. The British Prime Minister Andy Burnham has promised to continue supporting Ukraine despite what he called outrageous Russian threats against Britain. He was speaking at an Independence Day event in Kyiv. The Red Cross says six workers dealing with Ebola in Congo have been injured in separate attacks. A convoy of ambulances was ambushed. Human Rights Watch says armed groups in Colombia have sharply increased their recruitment of children. It said the groups were using social media to lure them in. The parent companies of Facebook and TikTok said they had mechanisms in place to block such content. Activists and politicians in Nepal have urged the government to enact tougher laws against rape and murder. It follows weeks of outrage over the deadly assault of a three-year-old girl. South African police have arrested four people over the murder of the former world boxing champion, Zolani Tete. He was shot dead on Friday outside his home in Eastern Cape. The Belgian comic Noël Gordin has died, aged 80. He was best known for throwing pies at prominent public figures. His targets included Bill Gates and Nicolas Sarkozy. BBC News.
0: From the Jazz 88 newsroom, House Democratic Minority Leader Hakeem Jeffries met privately this weekend with Jared Kushner, President Trump's son-in-law and outside advisor. The Associated Press described the encounter as a signal that the White House is looking at ways to work with Democrats if they end up gaining majority control of the House of Representatives in the November midterms. The meeting, first reported Sunday by the New York Times, included discussions on housing, immigration, and affordability. Kushner suggested Jeffries, who is expected to become Speaker if Democrats win the House in November, meet with White House Chief of Staff Susie Wiles as a follow-up. In a statement Sunday, Jeffries did not mention his conversation with Kushner, but said the Trump administration needed to drop the, quote, my way or the highway approach that, quote, has failed the American people. According to The Guardian, if the Democrats take the House, they are anticipated to employ their oversight power to investigate actions by the Trump administration, including allegations of self-enrichment by Trump and his family. Jake Lang, a social media influencer described in the press as a far-right agitator, was arrested Saturday after the vehicle he rode in drove onto a sidewalk near the front of Minneapolis City Hall in the direction of a crowd of people. Police arrested all of the vehicle's occupants as well as those in a second vehicle that also appeared to target the crowd. Both vehicles were impounded and police arrested four others near City Hall on suspicion of disorderly conduct and assault, among other alleged violations, according to interim police chief Bill Peterson. A counter-protest, including hundreds of people, greeted Lang, many of the demonstrators wearing masks and goggles. Lang came to the area Saturday to support a Rochester woman who called a black autistic child a racial slur, according to a profanity-ridden post on his X account. Police had placed barriers to keep crowds separate from street traffic, But Lang's vehicles swerved unexpectedly and abruptly onto the sidewalk in front of City Hall along South 4th Street, according to Peterson. The crowd rapidly rushed Lang's vehicles while Lang stood in the back of a pickup truck displaying a sign with the N-word. People threw liquids onto one of the vehicles as Minneapolis police tried to keep Lang's crowd and the rush of counter-protesters separated. And Minnesota's labor force remained mostly steady over the past month, even as the state's labor force participation rate edged slightly lower. Deed Labor Market Information Director Angelina Nguyen.
2: Despite the decrease, Minnesota is still among the top states with the highest labor force participation rates in the country. And in terms of over the month job change, Minnesota lost 1,900 jobs over the month. And the private sector lost 800 jobs.
0: In a continuing trend, the state's labor force participation rate ticked down 1/10 of a percentage point to 66.9%, as did the nation's rate to 61.4%. The state's unemployment rate ticked down slightly to 4.3%. In sports, the Minnesota Lynx can clinch the number one overall seed for the WNBA playoffs with a home win tonight against Golden State at Target Center. The visiting Valkyries have the league's second best record at 25-11. Tip time is set for 7 in downtown Minneapolis. On the roads in the South Metro, Highway 77 has one lane closed in both directions at Diffley Road for construction activity. And in St. Paul, one lane is closed in both directions on Snelling Avenue at Goodrich Avenue for construction work until September 1st. Partly sunny and a high near 81 today. Slight chance of showers and storms overnight tonight with a low of 64. Slight chance of showers and storms early tomorrow morning as well. Then a slight chance of showers late in the afternoon tomorrow, but otherwise mostly sunny and a high near 85. I'm Manny Hill for Jazz 88 News.

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Lisa Rich is on Jazz 88. Beginner, how can we sing about freedom is the title of that one here on Jazz with Class on this Monday. Duke Ellington began the hour with Rumpus in Richmond. Count Basie followed with 1 o'clock Jump. Then it was the Gray Boy All-Stars with Profundo Grosso. This is Jazz with Class on a Monday. In this 11 o'clock hour, we still have Kurt Elling on the way, Randy Ingram also lined up for this hour, and Bobby Caldwell later on as well. We got a jazz moment coming up shortly from Pharoah Sanders. But right now, let's continue the music with Fats Waller, Alligator Crawl.

0: And whatever come through me, you know, trying to express and free myself, let it out, then whatever it is. Sometimes you just have to come out of the books and just play. Now let the people figure out what it sound like. If you said jazz, folk music, whatever, gospel, or spiritual music, you can play notes, but if you don't put anything in it, that's the way it is, just notes.
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Aesthetic, the name of that one from pianist Randy Ingram on Jazz 88. 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Coming up, Cannonball Adderley, I should say, will close out the hour. But right now we're going to continue things on with Bobby Caldwell, What You Won't Do for Love, the classic. And it's right here on 88.5.

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2: Hi, I'm Donovan, and I just finished up my Jazz 88 internship. I go to Edison High School, and some things that I will be taking away from this internship are hard work and being independent. In this internship, I was given a lot of space to do my thing and put a lot of my spin on what we do. And I've also got to collaborate with a lot of people. We did a podcast this summer, and I enjoyed that too. Thanks for listening.

0: Cannonball Adderley. Round of applause for that. Yes, you're very welcome, Cannonball. Awesome work there. 74 Miles Away, the title of that one, to wrap up this hour of Jazz with Class. A week from today, we'll be at the State Fair, broadcasting live from there, myself, and I believe Olive Norvell will be co-hosting Jazz with Class with me on that day as well. So come on out to the fair, say hi, and if you're not able to make it out during that time, listen to 88.5 and lend us your ears on that day. Looking forward to it. Should be a fun day at the Great Minnesota Get-Together. Coming up in the next hour, we're going to have music from Wes Montgomery, Grady Tate, and George Benson, and a whole lot more. It's all ahead here on Jazz 88. 88.5 KBEM FM, Minneapolis, St. Paul, jazz88.fm online. 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
1: BBC News with Debbie Russ. President Trump has threatened further escalation in the US trade war with Canada, saying he'll increase tariffs on cars and steel to 50%. At the weekend, Canada suspended trade negotiations because of what it called unacceptable American demands. The Trump administration is preparing to unveil more economic sanctions against Iran as the war it started grinds on. Tehran says the threat is a sign of desperation. Yemen's Houthis say they've hit a Saudi oil tanker in the Red Sea with a ballistic missile. The Iran-backed group, which controls most of Yemen, declared a maritime blockade of Saudi Arabia last month. New figures show the world's oceans are at their warmest on record. The EU's climate change watchdog said non-polar oceans reached an average of 21.1 degrees Celsius on Friday. The first batch of ceasefire monitors has been deployed to South Kivu province in eastern Congo to verify a peace deal signed last year. The DRC army has long fought an insurgency waged by Rwanda-backed M23 rebels. President Macron of France has said that Russia is likely to increase provocations against the European countries to try to deter them from helping Ukraine. He was speaking in Kyiv at a gathering of Ukraine's international allies. Five family members of a Pakistani TikTok influencer who was killed earlier this month have been arrested for her murder. Shamsu Bibi had over 1.3 million followers on the platform. Her father and brother were among those arrested. Schools have been ordered to stay closed in the area of a wildfire that's hit the US state of Nevada. The blaze on the edge of the city of Reno has driven more than 40,000 people from their homes. That's the latest BBC News.
0: From the Jazz 88 newsroom, President Donald Trump announced Friday that his administration will allow a temporary break on tariffs targeting beef imports to the U.S., drawing opposition from cattle producers and rural Republicans. Beef prices have inflated to record high prices with a decline in the number of U.S. cattle, consistent consumer demand, and constraints on cattle from Mexico, where the animals are contending with a flesh-eating pest. President Trump has also imposed 50% tariffs on Brazil, a major beef exporter. Trump is under political pressure to cut costs and address affordability issues ahead of November's elections, but ranchers, who are typically Trump supporters, are enjoying a rare profitable period and are concerned chief beef imports will lower cattle prices and, with it, the incentive to increase herd sizes, according to the Associated Press. Senator Deb Fischer, Republican from Nebraska, said in a statement, quote, "Flooding the market with foreign beef hurts our livestock industry and undermines the long-term solution, growing the U.S. cattle herd to meet demand," end quote. On Friday, Trump told reporters ranchers need, quote, "a little help and in order to get the prices down, so that's what we're doing," end quote. With all the controversy surrounding flock cameras and license plate readers, DFL State Representative Brad Tapke of Shakopee says he will reintroduce his bill protecting Minnesotans' private data. Tapke says that the cameras have shown to be helpful to law enforcement, but there are personal privacy issues that should be considered.
2: There, it's very clear right now that our private data is being illegally accessed and misused by other entities, and we just can't have that. And if we cannot protect Minnesotans' private data, these should absolutely be banned.
0: Tapke's legislation last session didn't get out of committee because Republicans blocked it. And the Minnesota State Fair begins Thursday. One of the busiest places you'll find every day during the fair is the medical aid stations. Dr. Aaron Burnett is the state and region's EMS medical director. He said, quote, "We become the busiest ER in the state during the 12 days of the fair. We see over 4,000 patients at our aid stations over the 12 days," end quote. Dr. Burnett says that there will be two medical aid stations at the fair. One is near the Midway and Police Station, and the other is in the 4-H building. This will be the 18th straight year the region's hospital EMS medical team will be stationed at the state fair. In sports, the Lynx host Golden State at Target Center tonight. Minnesota can clinch the WNBA's number one overall seed for the playoffs with a win. Golden State is in second place with a 25-11 record. Tip-off tonight is at 7. The Twins were swept over the weekend by the San Diego Padres, losing yesterday's finale 8-1. They will kick off a three-game series against the Athletics tonight at 8:40. On the roads in the South Metro, Highway 77 has one lane closed in both directions at Diffley Road for construction activity. And in St. Paul, one lane is closed in both directions on Snelling Avenue at Goodrich Avenue for construction work until September 1st. Partly sunny and a high near 81 this afternoon. A slight chance of showers overnight tonight, dipping down to around 64 degrees. And a chance of showers early tomorrow morning, but otherwise mostly sunny and a high near 85. I'm Manny Hill for Jazz 88 News.

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Henry Franklin on Jazz 88 with Caribou. Wes Montgomery kicked off the hour, 4 on 6. Grady Tate followed with Teach Me Tonight. George Benson mixed in there as well with I Remember Wes. Coming up is Dexter Gordon with Backstairs, and Jackie Terrison as well with My Baby Just Cares For Me. And also music from Dr. John on the way. Right now, it continues with Nicholas Payton and Butcher Brown, Freddie Freeloader.

0: August 25th would have been Wayne Shorter's birthday. For the occasion, we celebrate Wayne and his eternal body of work with music and interviews.
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0: That's next time on Jazz Night in America. I'm Christian McBride.
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Jackie Terrison featuring the vocals of Karine Giok Tiram. My Baby Just Cares For Me on Jazz 88. Dexter Gordon preceded that with Back Stairs. 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Monday, August 31st. That's a week from today. Jazz 88 will be broadcasting live from the Ampers booth in the Education Building near Cosgrove and Dan Patch. 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And Travis Ryder will handle 1 to 3. And then Yahtzee will be live with the afternoon cruise from 3 to 7 at the Minnesota State Fair. Minnesota Jazz Tracks will also be live from 7 to 9 as well. 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

0: 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Today, as a senior manager, I use those same skills to plan, organize, and execute events that bring people together. 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

0: Ben Flocks to close out Jazz with Class today with Flower Moon. Sophia Cruz before that with Just For Me. My name's Manny Hill. Thank you for lending me your ears on this Monday. Travis Ryder's up next. He's got music from Babyface Willette, Cody Steinman, and John Clayton, and a whole lot more. Have a great rest of your Monday afternoon.
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2: BBC News with Debbie Russ. The U.S. Treasury Secretary Scott Bessent has unveiled a new wave of sanctions against Iran. He said the aim was to sever Iran's links with the global economy and that if other countries did not comply, they would share Tehran's isolation. President Trump says he'll increase tariffs on key Canadian goods such as cars and steel by 50% from the beginning of next year. His announcement comes days after Canada suspended trade negotiations, saying US terms were unacceptable. Yemen's Houthis say they've hit a Saudi oil tanker in the Red Sea with a ballistic missile. A British maritime agency said all the crew was safe and no environmental impact had been reported. The world's oceans have hit their highest temperature on record, 21.1 degrees Celsius, as they suffer from human-caused climate change and the El Niño weather phenomenon. The French president, Emmanuel Macron, has warned that Russia will likely intensify provocations against European nations to deter them from supporting Ukraine. He was speaking via video link at a meeting of Ukraine's allies as the country marked the anniversary of its independence. At least 30 people have been killed by an armed gang near the Haitian capital. The mayor of Kenskoff said houses were set ablaze during the rampage, with bodies left in the streets. The first ceasefire monitors have been deployed in the eastern part of the Democratic Republic of Congo under a peace deal signed last year in Qatar. It's the latest step forward after a prolonged conflict pitting Congolese forces against Rwandan-backed M23 rebels. New York police are investigating a video of three men climbing out of the sewers, the latest in a string of similar incidents across the city this year. BBC News.
3: From the Jazz 88 newsroom, the former Illinois sheriff's deputy who shot a black woman in her home in 2024 died in prison Sunday. Sean Grayson, formerly with the Sangamon County Sheriff's Office, had been diagnosed with colon cancer and had sought medical release under an Illinois law for prisoners with terminal illnesses. A board there denied his request last month. Grayson's attorney confirmed that his client died earlier Sunday but declined to provide details. The 32-year-old was convicted of second-degree murder in October 2025 in the fatal shooting of Sonia Massey, a 36-year-old black woman who had reported a possible prowler outside her Springfield area home. Body camera video of the encounter showed Grayson had been concerned about a pot of hot water Massey had been holding and showed that Massey was crouching in her kitchen and apologizing moments before Grayson shot her in the face. Massey's killing drew national attention and protests and raised questions about how Grayson had racked up misconduct allegations across five different law enforcement agencies before being hired by Sangamon County. Illinois lawmakers later passed the Sonia Massey Act, requiring law enforcement agencies to more closely review an applicant's previous employment records. The killing also resulted in local changes to crisis response policy. Minnesota's labor force remained mostly steady over the past month, even as the state's labor force participation rate edged slightly lower. Deed Labor Market Information Director Angelina Nguyen.
4: Despite the decrease, Minnesota is still among the top states with the highest labor force participation rates in the country. And in terms of over-the-month job change, Minnesota lost 1,900 jobs over the month, or a 0.1% decrease, and the private sector lost 800 jobs.
3: Statewide labor force participation was down 0.1 percentage point, continuing a downward trend. It stands at 66.9%. The nation's rate is down to 61.4%. That reduced participation also resulted in an unemployment rate drop down to 4.3%. With back-to-school shopping at a fever pitch, a national teachers union is boycotting Target over its silence during Minnesota's ICE surge. The American Federation of Teachers is coordinating the campaign with the AFL-CIO. Members are being urged to skip Target during back-to-school shopping and spend their money with local retailers if they can find one. The union finds fault with Target failing to condemn the federal immigration surge even after Border Patrol agents detained two U.S. citizen employees of Target at its Richfield store. The Lynx can clinch the number one overall seed for the postseason with a win tonight. They host the Golden State Valkyries at 7. Meanwhile, the Twins are starting a three-game series in the Golden State up against the Athletics in Sacramento tonight, 8:40 our time. On the roads, bridge maintenance on the Bloomington Ferry Bridge, southbound 169, is backing traffic up significantly. Get ready for slowdowns starting at Anderson Lakes Parkway. Partly sunny, calm, and 80 this afternoon, down to 66 overnight. Tuesday, a chance for showers and thunderstorms clearing by afternoon, then partly sunny, high 85. I'm Travis Ryder for Jazz 88.

Hey, it's Yancey, music director here at Jazz 88. I'm inviting you to take a ride with me weekdays from 3 to 7 p.m. on the afternoon cruise. It's music for the moment, only on Jazz 88.

Brother Act John and Gerald Clayton, along with Renee Marie on the vocals for that Billy Joel song, The Longest Time, from the Tuo Duo project. That's recent music from John and Gerald Clayton with Renee Marie. Cody Steinman with the number called And Make. And we also heard Babyface Ouellette opening up this hour. The number was Face to Face on Listener Driven Jazz 88. I'm Travis. Music to come from Irene Jalenti, Marcus Miller, and Dee Dee Bridgewater here on a Soul Classic.

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Marcus Miller and the band on the number called 7Ts, Irene Jolenti with Alma Desnuda, and Dee Dee Bridgewater on Try a Little Tenderness, all here on Listener Driven Jazz 88, where we're saddened by the news of the death of singer and actress Shelley Fabre, who starred during my growing up watching TV years on the series Coach, which was set at a fictitious Minnesota State University. Craig T. Nelson, her co-star from that program, penned a very nice remembrance, which is published or quoted anyway on Entertainment Weekly's website today. And in reading Shelley's biography, I see that her first husband was record producer Lou Adler, who had hits with Janis Joplin, Johnny Rivers, the Mamas and the Papas, and Carole King, as well as many others. So there's a music connection, of course, with a singer. That shouldn't shock anybody, but gets even closer to some of the music that's close to our heart and spirit here. So remembering Shelley Fabre, her long career and long life, born in 1944, passed away just on Saturday in L.A. The music continues with Adrian Quesada, this from Milt Jackson on a number. Basically, it's his theme song, named after him, citing his nickname. It's Bags Groove.

0: 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A DWI will cost you about $10,000. 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

0: Tia Fuller on sax, convening the session there. The number called Ralphie's Groove. Go-Go Penguin and We May Not Stay. Also in the set, Simon Moulier and Balao. Bayao. I got to get new glasses. It's 88.5. Stick with us for BBC World News, regional headlines, sports, traffic, weather, and the definitive rendition of The Girl from Ipanema.
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2: BBC News with John Hammond. The US Treasury Secretary Scott Bessent has unveiled a new wave of sanctions aimed at severing Iran's links with the global economy. He said other countries would be put under pressure to cut economic ties with Tehran, and that President Trump was phoning world leaders to urge compliance. President Trump says he'll increase tariffs on key Canadian goods, such as cars, by 50% from the beginning of next year. His announcement comes days after Canada suspended trade negotiations, saying US terms were unacceptable. Yemen's Houthis say they've hit a Saudi oil tanker in the Red Sea with a ballistic missile. In a statement, they said the vessel was left on fire. A British maritime agency said all the crew were safe and no environmental impact had been reported. The world's oceans have hit their highest temperature on record, 21.1 Celsius, as they suffer from human-caused climate change and the El Niño weather phenomenon. Authorities in the US state of Nevada have ordered schools to remain closed as a wildfire continues to burn on the outskirts of the city of Reno. The blaze has forced more than 40,000 people from their homes. At least 30 people have been killed by an armed gang near the Haitian capital. The mayor of Kenscoff said houses were set ablaze during the rampage, with bodies left in the streets. The United States has asked the UN to extend its arms embargo from Darfur to all of Sudan, warning the war could spread across the wider region. But it requires a Security Council vote, with Russia opposing the move, saying it would affect Sudan's army. France and Saudi Arabia have agreed on a $7 billion Saudi investment to create three theme parks near Paris. One of the amusement parks will be manga-themed, inspired by the popular Japanese franchise Dragon Ball Z. BBC News.
0: From the Jazz 88 newsroom, an out-of-control wildfire jumped over fire trucks and is making it difficult for crews to reach hotspots in the northwest part of Reno, Nevada. At least six people were injured, three first responders and three civilians. Officials said the fire was human-caused, but did not provide details on how they reached that conclusion or whether it was intentional or accidental. The Hawk Fire began Saturday and has grown to more than 23 square miles Sunday. Some 42,000 residents have been ordered evacuated, with an additional 45,000 people in the adjacent Get Ready warning zone. Refugees from Myanmar are facing deportation concerns after losing temporary protected status. A ruling August 7th ended protections for about 1,200 people in Minnesota and 4,000 nationwide. Many of those affected by the ruling are a part of Minnesota's Karen community, whose homeland remains under military rule and ongoing conflict. Immigration advocates say losing the protections doesn't actually automatically make someone deportable, but are urging affected residents to seek legal advice. The State Department continues to warn Americans about traveling to Myanmar due to the ongoing armed conflict. The Minnesota State Fair begins Thursday, and one of the busiest places you'll find daily during the fair are the medical aid stations. Dr. Aaron Burnett is the State Fair and Region's EMS Medical Director.
3: We become the busiest ER in the state during the 12 days of the fair. We see over 4,000 patients in our aid stations over the 12 days. And the vast majority of those are for minor things that we get in and get out. But again, with 2 million people, you know, we do see the occasional serious illness or injury at our aid stations, and we're ready for it.
0: Dr. Burnett says the two medical aid stations at the fair are near the Midway and Police Station, and the other is in the 4-H building. The Vikings lost at home to the Baltimore Ravens in preseason action Saturday, 13-3. The Lynx host Golden State tonight at 7. And the Twins start a 3-game series in Sacramento against the Athletics. First pitch there at 8:40 our time. Midday roads seeing delays southbound 35E leaving downtown St. Paul at about Randolph Avenue for roadwork happening at West 7th Street. topping out at 80 today, down to 66 overnight. Skies becoming mostly cloudy. And a chance for showers and thunderstorms in the early half of Tuesday. After 3, skies become partly sunny and temps reach 85. Sunny, low 80s Wednesday and Thursday. I'm Travis Ryder for Jazz 88.
4: Olha que coisa mais linda, mais cheia de graça. 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

Jazz at MPS brings student performers from Minneapolis Public Schools to the airwaves every Monday night at 9 p.m. here on Jazz 88. 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

Chris Lomheim at the piano from our scene, one of the best. The number there called Purple. His recent project with the trio consisting of himself, Michael O'Brien, and Jay Epstein called Triage. And we've got a story and a conversation with those cats up at jazz88.fm. Search Lomheim and you should find it. And Oscar Brown Jr. was in the set on Straighten Up and Fly Right. Stan Getz, Astrud Gilberto on The Girl from Ipanema. MN90 on the way. Wildflower and Songbird Sanctuary in the heart of Minneapolis. It's a really nice oasis, a place to find some peace. Get out of the hustle and bustle. Been there a few times. The Eloise Butler Garden. In focus on MN90 after this from David Penn. There's always another way.

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1: Eloise Butler could roam the woods for hours. She explored meadows, greeting the seasonal flowers. She forded rushing brooks on dead trees. She tramped in long skirts through bogs. Her students at South High School in Minneapolis may not have shared her thrill for nature adventuring, but she still took them on treks through nearby Glenwood Park to discover the plants native to the area. To this botany teacher, every flower and tree was a lesson in itself. So in 1907, it was no stretch for Eloise, with other botanists, to ask for and receive a portion of Glenwood Park to set aside just for native wildflowers. It was the first public native wildflower park in the nation. When she retired from teaching, Eloise became the park's first curator. She hunted the region for other native plants to put in the garden, which in 1929 was officially renamed the Eloise Butler Wildflower Garden. It was her life's work, and fittingly, at age 81, she died on her way to the park for another day with her beloved wild plants.
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1: Bringing to mind the graceful era of air travel, suits and dresses and all those cigarettes. And more legroom, though, too. Come Fly With Me, Frank Sinatra live. And Roy Hargrove in the set on Broski, Marquise Hill with White Shadows. All on 88.5 with music to come in this closing portion of the hour from Joe Williams. I'm Travis, and I'm heading out. Yancey's got you on the afternoon cruise starting at 3. Getting you back into music here with Ronnie Ben-Hur, Abriendo Puertas, Opening Doors.

0: 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And if you're like me, you like to shake things up a little bit and throw a little spice into your jazz. I'm talking a little bit of funk, a little bit of soul, maybe some blues, maybe a little fusion. Then tune in Tuesday nights at 9 p.m. right here on KBEM for Jammin' Jazz, Jazz for the New Generation with me, Michelle Zito.
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2: 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I just recently finished my summer internship with Jazz 88. 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

some fun out of life. When we want to work, we work. When we want to play, we play. In our happy setting, we're getting some fun out of life.

0: 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BBC News is on its way, as well as national, regional sports and weather reports from the Jazz 88 newsroom. I'm Yancey. Stay tuned.
1: I'm Debbie Russ with the BBC News. The US Treasury Secretary Scott Bessent has unveiled a new wave of sanctions aimed at severing Iran's links with the global economy. Mr. Bessent said other countries would be put under pressure to cut economic ties with Tehran. Our correspondent Tom Bateman has more on what the sanctions are.
2: These are in three main areas. One is about the proliferation of ballistic missiles that the US says some entities are helping Iran do. The next is about what they call a malicious cyber group that has been helping Iran attack US critical infrastructure. And then the third is this key thing, which is around Iran's ability still to sell oil globally. And what the US says it's doing there is sanctioning 60 brokers, individuals and other firms that aid in that process.
1: Iran has already spent decades evading various US sanctions, and as Barman Kalbasi from BBC Persian explains, the latest announcements have been met with defiance in Tehran.
3: If the goal here is to change the way Iran is negotiating with the U.S. behind the scenes or through the Pakistanis, there is no sign that that will be achieved. Remember, there is a blockade on Iran right now, so they can't export any oil, let alone any refineries buying that oil. So sanctioning a refinery at this point seems like a smaller measure compared to the fact that they have a full-on blockade on Iranian ports. The harshest measures are already in place. That hasn't translated to a change in Iran's stance.
1: Prime Minister Mark Carney says Canada will only return to trade talks with the United States if the conditions are right after negotiations ended without a deal. He was speaking after President Trump threatened to impose further tariffs of up to 50% on key Canadian goods from next year. Authorities in the U.S. state of Nevada have ordered schools to remain closed as a wildfire continues to burn on the outskirts of the city of Reno. The blaze has forced more than 40,000 people from their homes. The mayor of a community near the Haitian capital says an armed gang killed at least 30 people overnight. Jean Massillon said the gang torched houses in Kenskoff, and Barisan Etirajan reports.
4: Kenskoff, a hillside town overlooking the capital Port-au-Prince, has witnessed gang attacks before. This time, the attack by the Viv and Sam group, which Washington has designated a foreign terrorist organization, was brutal. The mayor said bodies were strewn on the streets and warned that it was still difficult to assess a complete tally. Several people are reported to have been kidnapped. The UN says gangs have killed more than 3,000 civilians in Haiti so far this year. More than 1.5 million people have been displaced in the violence.
1: BBC News.
0: From the Jazz 88 newsroom, the U.S. Postal Service has unveiled new requirements for mail ballots. Less than 2 weeks before some states begin sending them, but the regulation will take effect only if the Supreme Court allows President Donald Trump's order restricting voting by mail to go forward. The final regulation was issued Friday night, but time is running out for the administration to make any changes in the nation's voting procedures. The first mail ballots are required to be sent to military and overseas voters from North Carolina on September 4th. At that point, it would be virtually impossible for all states to alter the formatting of their mail ballots to comply with Trump's directive. The Postal Service rule also requires states to submit voter lists in order to get their mail ballots delivered. Lawyers from Democratic-run states and civil rights groups who sued to block the order argued that Trump doesn't have the authority to change election regulations in states. The U.S. Constitution vests that power in the states or Congress, which has been unable to pass Trump's desired election changes. In regional news, recent rain and cooler weather have prompted officials in northeastern Minnesota to lift remaining restrictions on campfires, including in the boundary waters. As of noon today, campfires are allowed again in open sections of the Boundary Waters Canoe Area Wilderness and other backcountry and remote areas in northeastern Minnesota. They were temporarily banned amid extreme fire danger earlier this summer. The U.S. Forest Service said the decision to lift the restrictions was made in consultation with state and tribal agencies. But authorities are cautioning campers to stay vigilant about campfire safety, given longer-term drought conditions across much of the region and as we head into what's traditionally a dry time of year across the north. Lack of rainfall this season is resulting in lower water levels in lakes and causing some farmers across Minnesota to struggle as they head into the harvest season. The Minnesota DNR says 45% of the state is under a severe drought and almost 90% is now experiencing some level of drought. The Twin Cities and a large portion of the rest of the state need approximately 15 inches of rain over the next 3 months to end the drought, according to KSTP. That's news and in sports. The Lynx basketball team will play the Golden State Valkyries tonight at 7 p.m. In baseball, the Twins lost 8-1 against the San Diego Padres yesterday. The Twins will kick off a three-game series against the Oakland Athletics. That's tonight at 8:40. And in minor league baseball, the St. Paul Saints lost 8-5 against the Columbus Clippers yesterday. The Saints will host a six-game series against the Toledo Mudhens starting tomorrow at 7:07 p.m. And in football postseason, the Minnesota Vikings lost to the Baltimore Ravens on Saturday, 13-3. The Vikings will wrap up the exhibition slate with the game in Denver Friday night at 8. Here's a message that I'm back with weather and more music.
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0: This afternoon will remain mostly sunny with a high near 80 degrees. Tonight, mostly cloudy with a low around 66. You are now officially tuned in to the Afternoon Cruise here on Jazz 88. I'm your host, Yancey. We will hear from Nicholas Payton, Anita O'Day, Stan Getz, and the Boswell Sisters to get us started this afternoon. So sit back, relax, and enjoy your cruising on Jazz 88.

One small habit that can have a major safety impact behind the steering wheel is where to put your hands. Whether you've been driving for 50 years or 5 months, doing it right is critical in the event of an airbag deployment. Experts say we no longer use the traditional 10 and 2 o'clock position. Instead, keep your hands lower. Try for 9 and 3 or 8 and 4 o'clock positions. MnDOT says making these simple adjustments to your steering habits will enhance your safety on the road.

0: The sounds of the Boswell Sisters, Lullaby of Broadway, from an album called OK America. Before this, you heard from Stan Getz, a tune called Yesterday from his album Voyage with Kenny Barron and Victor Lewis. We also heard from Anita O'Day, Senor Blues, and we started out the afternoon cruise with Nicholas Payton playing So What from the album Trumpet Legacy. I'm Yancey, and it is the afternoon cruise here on Jazz 88. It's also 3:30, which means it's time for our live drive time reports on the 10s, direct from the Regional Transportation Management Center. Standing by, Bob Urich with First Alert Traffic.
1: Hey, we're watching in Maplewood, southbound 35E at Roselawn. Got a crash here. It's over on that right shoulder. St. Paul, northbound 61 at 494. The crash that was there just cleared moments ago. Minneapolis, southbound 35W. This is at 58th Street. An incident there is over on that left side. In Bloomington, we've got road work causing some slowdowns. This is southbound 77. Starting the backups here, starting at 494. They'll continue until you get past Highway 13. Live from the RTMC, it's Jazz 88 Traffic.
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0: music from saxophonist Lakeisha Benjamin and trumpeter Chief Adjua Mijente from her album We Dream. Before that, Y Deja from Manuel Galban. You're hearing it here on the Afternoon Cruise. I'm Yancey, and I'm here with Bob Urich, who's got traffic.
1: We've got slowdowns. We're watching at St. Paul. Southbound 35E at St. Clair is where they begin. In Minneapolis, southbound 94 is seeing delays. And these begin at Plymouth Avenue. Minneapolis, northbound 35W. This is at Chicago. Got a stalled vehicle here. It's over on that right shoulder. Got slowdowns in Bloomington due to road construction. Southbound 77. The backups here starting at 494, and those will continue till you get to Highway 13. Live from the RTMC, it's Jazz ADA Traffic.

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1: Hi, my name is Lily, and I'm going into my senior year at South High. I just wrapped up my summer internship at Jazz 88, and I have learned so much throughout this experience with Jazz 88 and Step Up. I learned more about jazz history and culture, but I also developed communication and public speaking skills. 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I also learned how to research artists and songs and communicate that in like an interesting kind of way. My biggest skill that I'm going to take away from this internship is confidence. I'll be able to use that throughout my senior year, in college, and whatever I do in the future.
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0: Michelle Legrand on this Jitterbug Waltz. Before this, you heard from saxophonist, composer, and arranger Cassie Kinoshi with a tune called Sun Through My Window. That's from an album called Gratitude. It's the Afternoon Cruise. I'm Yancey. Bob Urich, Scott Traffic.
1: Watching in the West Metro, this is northbound 494 at about Stone Road. We're getting a report of a crash in that area. In Bloomington, westbound 494 at Penn, a crash with vehicles on the left and on the right side. Arden Hills, this is northbound 35W at County Road I, a crash here with vehicles over on the shoulder. Minneapolis, northbound 35W. This is at Chicago. It's a stalled vehicle over to the right. Got slowdowns in Bloomington due to road work. Southbound 77, they begin at 494 and continue till you get to Highway 13. Live from the RTMC, it's Jazzy DA Traffic.

0: A Night at the Village Vanguard with Sonny Rollins. That was Softly as in a Morning Sunrise. And I believe on that track we had Donald Bailey on the bass, Pete LaRocca on the drums. And you heard it here on the Afternoon Cruise. I'm Yancey, bringing you music now until 7 p.m. Coming up in the next hour, Sarah Vaughan, Nat King Cole, Joey Calderazzo. We'll also hear from Oren Evans, Carmen Staff, and more. And this time, next week, you'll be hearing me with the ambiance of the Education Building in the background. The Afternoon Cruise will be broadcasting live from the Minnesota State Fair next Monday. You'll also hear Minnesota Jazz Tracks and Jazz with Class. We'll be broadcasting starting at about 10 until 9. It's going to be a fun one. So come on out, come say hello, or tune in as usual. All I ask is that if you come by, bring a snack. I might be inundated with snacks at that point, but it doesn't hurt. You know, you got a second stomach for fair foods. And yeah, I'm looking forward to that. It's going to be a fun one. I'm going to handpick some selections to bring out and hope to see you there. All right, I'll pass it off to Bob Urich for First Alert Traffic.
1: Now, we're starting in the West Metro, northbound 494 at Stone Road. We've got a crash here. It's over on that right side. Arden Hills, northbound 35W County Road I. It's a crash here to the shoulder. But the backups here are starting at County Road 96 in Bloomington. This is westbound 494 at Penn. A crash with vehicles on the left and vehicles on the right side. Minneapolis, westbound 94. This is at Chicago. Got a stalled vehicle in a bad spot right now. It's blocking a lane of traffic. Road construction season is in full swing. MnDOT says the goal is to keep its work crew safe. They remind you that it's vital that drivers stay focused, especially in work zones. Live from the RTMC, it's Jazz 88 Traffic.
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2: I'm Debbie Russ with the BBC News. The U.S. Treasury Secretary Scott Bessent has announced an expansion of secondary sanctions aimed at severing Iran's links with the global economy. Mr. Bessent said banks, businesses and countries would be put under pressure to cut economic ties with Tehran, and those that did not comply would share its isolation. More details from Gary O'Donoghue in Washington.
3: The Treasury's secretary's message to the rest of the world was blunt. Those who tether themselves to Tehran should expect to share in the isolation of a withering regime. He stopped short of naming which countries could be hit, except when pressed on China, which he said would not be exempt, setting up a potentially tricky diplomatic problem with the Chinese president due in the US next month. Others which could potentially face sanctions include Russia, India and Turkey.
2: Prime Minister Mark Carney says Canada will only return to trade talks with the United States if the conditions are right after negotiations ended without a deal. He was speaking after President Trump threatened to impose further tariffs of up to 50% on key Canadian goods from next year. Speaking in Quebec, Mr. Carney said any recent progress on talks has now been reversed.
4: We could not accept what the U.S. had offered, nor could we give what they asked. And by standing up for our values and focusing on what we can control, we will build. We have all we need right here, the workers, the engineers, the ambition, and the right plan. Building at home and diversifying our trade abroad, that's not plan B. It's been our plan A from the start.
2: Firefighters in the U.S. state of Nevada say a huge wildfire on the outskirts of the city of Reno could remain active for another 48 hours, as dry and windy conditions are forecast to continue. More than 700 firefighters are tackling the Hawk Fire, which began on Saturday and has spread to more than 60 square kilometres. CBS News correspondent Jason Allen is in Reno.
5: We're still seeing those same conditions that have enabled the fire's quick growth over the past couple of days. Temperatures up above 90 degrees Fahrenheit, winds blowing from 15 to 20, gusting to 25 miles per hour. Firefighters are expecting some of moderate fire behavior, but as it gets into really dense areas of growth, they could, again, start to see extreme fire behavior in those areas.
2: The mayor of a community near the Haitian capital says an armed gang killed at least 30 people overnight. Jean Massillon said the gang torched houses in Kenskoff, including one belonging to a leading public health expert. He said bodies lay in the streets after the attack by the Viv and Sam gang. World News from the BBC.
0: From the Jazz 88 newsroom, the Trump administration is preparing to revoke the business and tourism visas of up to 200,000 foreigners who have applied for or are currently seeking asylum status in the United States. If it happens, the move would be the largest single mass revocation of visas in U.S. history and would likely face legal challenges. Unless challenged or revised, the State Department is expected to announce in the coming weeks the revocation of so-called B1 and B2 visas issued between 2016 and 2020. Whose holders have sought asylum or are now seeking asylum, according to State Department documents obtained by the AP and to U.S. officials. The action will be taken in coordination with the Department of Homeland Security. The State Department documents obtained by the Associated Press suggest screening of current B1 and B2 visa holders began after the State Department received information about asylum requests from the Citizen and Immigration Service. In regional news, court records released as part of the conspiracy case against 15 Minnesota activists who oppose ICE showed federal agents extensively monitored protesters in the Twin Cities at churches, union halls, and public libraries throughout the spring. That includes a May operation where an undercover agent attended what the government described as a left-wing martial arts club event in the basement of University Baptist Church in the Dinkytown neighborhood. The church is part of an injunction issued in February that forbid the U.S. Department of Homeland Security from taking immigration enforcement action, including a ban on the arrest, seizure, search, interrogation, questioning, interview, or investigation. Last week, an alliance of churches involved in the injunction filed a motion asking U.S. District Judge F. Dennis Saylor IV to order the government to explain why it shouldn't be held in contempt for violating that injunction. A hearing in the case is scheduled for Thursday, but the government has asked for an extension, which defendants oppose. And Minneapolis Mayor Jacob Frey wants the Park and Recreation Board to consolidate some of its offices with the city, such as human resources, information technology, and payroll, which is one of the many measures Frey proposed this month to help close a $33 million budget gap. Frey proposed a 2.5% levy increase for parks, less than the 5.86% boost the park board requested. The difference amounts to $3.1 million. Tom Olson, president of the park board, said the park board has already made cuts, closing recreation centers on Sundays, for example, and would need a 12% levy increase to restore those cuts. A 5.8% increase just keeps the, quote, lights on, he said. The park board warns that if Frey doesn't increase its levy, it will have to make cuts to staffing, youth programs, recreation center hours, and maintenance. That's news and in sports. The Lynx basketball team will play the Golden State Valkyries tonight at 7. In baseball, the Twins lost 8-1 against the San Diego Padres and will kick off a 3-game series against the Oakland Athletics tonight at 8:40. In minor league baseball, the St. Paul Saints lost 8-5 against the Columbus Clippers and will start a 6-game series against the Toledo Mudhens on Tuesday at 7:07. And finally, in football, the Vikings are in preseason. They lost to the Baltimore Ravens 13-3 and will wrap up the exhibition slate with a game in Denver on Friday at 8. Here's a message, then I'm back with weather and music.
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0: And tonight, the skies will be mostly cloudy with a low around 66 degrees. Tomorrow, a chance of thunderstorms and showers with a high near 86. It's currently 80 degrees in the Twin Cities. You're tuned into the Afternoon Cruise. I'm Yancey, and we're going to hear from Nat King Cole before the next traffic break. Stay tuned. It's Jazz 88.

0: Nat King Cole with Day In, Day Out. It's the afternoon cruise here on Jazz 88. I'm Yancey. Bob Urich's got traffic.
1: And we're watching in Arden Hills. Northbound 35W at County Road I. A crash there just cleared moments ago. We got backups, though, still starting at County Road 96. In Bloomington, westbound 494 at Penn, it's crash. We got vehicles on the left and vehicles on the right side, but there is plenty of room to get through in the middle, and cars are doing that at a pretty good pace right now. Got road work in Bloomington that's causing some slowdown. Southbound 77. The backups here starting at 494. They continue till you get to Highway 13. Live from the RTMC, it's Jazz 88 traffic.

0: Joey Calderazzo on this tune called Manifold. This is from a 2015 album entitled Going Home, featuring Orlando Le Fleming on bass and Adam Cruz on drums. Before that, a classic from Sarah Vaughan, Summertime, When the Living is Easy. Indeed. We still got, listen, I'm a firm believer in following the season. So we have until September 21st. That's the solstice, right? Or is that the equinox? No, I got to get correct on that. But until the 21st night of September, it is summer in my book. We've got trivia on the way. Trivia is a go. We are so back. So stay tuned for that. Right now it's time for traffic with Bob Urich.
1: Watching South Minneapolis. This is eastbound 62 at Portland. Got a crash here. It's over on that right side. In the West Metro, northbound 494 at Stone Road, a crash is over on the shoulder. In Bloomington, west 494 at Penn, a crash here. Looks like all the vehicles have been moved over to the shoulder on that right side. In Bloomington, this is road work causing delays. Southbound 77, the backups here starting at 494. Live from the RTMC, it's Jazz at EA Traffic.
0: It's the equinox in September. Can't wait to play out that tune. All sorts of renditions of that tune. Coming up, music from vocalist Somi and the Chick Corea Electric Band with some messages in between. Just keep it locked to 88.5. It's Jazz 88.

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0: The Chick Corea Electric Band with a tune called Inside Out. This is from the Chick Corea Electric Band. Before that, Somi, We're All Falling From What Does It Take to Bloom. Now it's time for trivia, but first, traffic with Bob Urich.
1: Well, we're starting at St. Paul, westbound 94 at Creighton. Got a crash here. It's over on that right side. In Minneapolis, northbound 35W at Hennepin. Crash here has been moved over to the shoulder. In Fridley, eastbound 694 at East River Road. Looks like a crash here. It's been moved over to that right side, so traffic could get through. South Minneapolis, E62 at Portland, a crash there. Looks like it's been moved off the freeway. Live from the RTMC, it's Jazzy DA traffic.
0: All right. This time next week, I'll be at the State Fair, and so we've got just about a week left of State Fair-themed trivia questions. Bob, today the question is this. Each year, over 8,000 entries are submitted to which State Fair competition?
1: Competition.
0: Yes.
1: Okay, writing
0: this down. Each year, over 8,000 entries are submitted to which State Fair competition?
1: Competition. Now, I'm going to write this question down, but I got a quick question for you. Are we going to be doing State Fair trivia while you're at the State Fair as well?
0: I don't know, because I'm not going to be able to see the email. Well, I might be able to see the email out there. I want to still play with you all. Maybe we'll do more of an interactive situation. You know, folks come by. Maybe they can interact.
1: Yeah.
0: That might be a little bit more fun.
1: You could ask each individual person a question.
0: Exactly.
1: Or something. Yeah.
0: Exactly.
1: Still
0: they
1: to be determined,
0: They could bring me a fact that they've experienced at the fair.
1: Right.
0: Yeah, but thanks for asking. I'm going to brainstorm on that.
1: Perfect. Okay.
0: And you'll brainstorm the trivia question. We'll talk soon.
1: Right on.
0: Okay, if you've got a guess, shoot me an email, studio@jazz88.fm. The question is this. Each year, over 8,000 entries are submitted to which State Fair competition? More music on the way. Stay tuned. It's Jazz 88.

0: music from Champion Fulton featuring Klass Lindquist. This is Do It Again from the album Flying High, Still Soaring. It's just about time to reveal the answer to today's trivia question after traffic with Bob Urich.
1: Watching in the East Metro, this is West 494 Delaware. Got a crash here. It's over on that right shoulder, Fridley, East 694 at East River Road. It's an incident. Could be a crash. It's over on the right. In Minneapolis, northbound 35W to Hennepin. Looking at an incident here. Looks like a couple of vehicles involved in the crash over on the shoulder. In St. Paul, this is West 94 at Creighton. Crash there. Looks like it was just cleared moments ago. Live from the RTMC, it's Jazz at EA Traffic.
0: All right. Today's trivia question was this. Each year, over 8,000 entries are submitted to which state fair competition?
1: Well, we're going, a couple of people are going with the baking competition. Another person's going with the macaroni art competition. Mm-hmm. And another individual is going with jam.
0: Okay, yes. These are great guesses, and I can't necessarily... Well, these are great guesses, and let me say this. The question today was just a bit of a trick question. Each year, over 8,000 entries are submitted to the Creative Activities Competition. This includes baked products, canned and preserved foods, garment making, handcrafts, needle crafts, and work of senior citizens. So, yes, the baked products... yes, but not the macaroni art.
1: Yeah, okay, so we got two out of three
0: yes.
1: People won here.
0: There you go. But it's the Creative Activities Competition
1: creative activity,
0: that receives over 8,000 entries. I didn't know that there was a distinction. So the Ag, Hort, and Bee Competition, I believe that includes like the seed art and the other things.
1: Yes.
0: But the Creative Activities Competition, again, it's baked products, it's canned and preserved foods, collections, garment making, needlecraft, handcrafts, and the like. So,
1: yeah,
0: pies, okay. Jams, quilts, woodworking, weaving,
1: all that,
0: those things.
1: Okay, all under that umbrella there. Okay,
0: yeah,
1: perfect.
0: Yeah, there you go. So that's another thing you can check out at the State Fair. This is the creative activities and the competitors.
1: Yes, okay. Well, we'll be... I'm sure you'll be, I don't know if I'm going to make it to the fair this year, but if I do, I'm going to check that out.
0: Oh my gosh. Have you ever submitted anything to a competition at the fair?
1: I have not, but I have friends who have.
0: Ooh.
1: They've grown vegetables and that sort of thing and put them into the competition.
0: Very cool. Very
1: yeah.
0: cool. Yeah. Well, thank you for playing. We'll talk soon.
1: Thank you. See ya.
0: And I've got to shout out all of our participants, Roger, Jane, Dave, David, Christine, Marco, Caleb, Tammy, Kia, or Kaya. All of you all sent in some great guesses, and most of you said something that would be associated with the Creative Activities Competition. So congrats. Maybe you submit something. If you submit something to a competition, I would love to know. Let me know. This week is a great week to let me know what you submit to the State Fair, if you've submitted something this year, so I can go check it out. And then come by the Ampers booth in the Education Building on Monday. Jazz 88 will be broadcasting live from the State Fair. I'll be there to chat it up, to say hi, to take a pickle from your fried pickle basket. Okay, we're going to hear this song from Ahmed Jamal. It's called Tater Pie, up next on Jazz 88.

0: again. Getting old.
1: And good. Not yet.
0: You're on Israel. Here's a tune written by Forgotten.

0: Ahmed Jamal with a tune called Tater Pie, featuring Israel Crosby on the bass and Vernell Fournier on the drums. Almost closing out the 4 o'clock hour. We've got one more set left. You'll hear from Cecile McLaurin-Salvant, who's also coming to town next Friday. Looking forward to that. I'm going to pass it off to Bob Urich for First Alert Traffic.
1: Watching in the East Metro West, 494 at Delaware. It's a crash here. It's over on that right shoulder in Minneapolis, northbound 35W at Hennepin. We had an incident there. It was a crash. Looks like MnDOT's on the scene with a vehicle. They've got the shoulder blocked, but the lanes are open. In Fridley, East 694 at East River Road, a crash there. Looks like it's been cleared. We're tracking some slowdowns in South Minneapolis. This is on northbound 35W. They begin at 36th Street, and those will continue till you get to downtown. Live from the RTMC, it's Jazzy 8 Traffic.

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7: Hi, I'm Donovan, and I just finished up my Jazz 88 internship. I go to Edison High School, and some things that I will be taking away from this internship are hard work and being independent. 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And I've also got to collaborate with a lot of people. We did a podcast this summer, and I enjoyed that too. Thanks for listening to me on Jazz with Clash and the Chump Chat podcast all summer. 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
9: 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Someone to hurt you too deep. Someone to sit in your chair.

0: Cecile McLaurin-Salvant, Being Alive, from the most recent release, With Every Breath I Take, featuring the Metropole Orchestra, conducted by Jules Buckley. And I just can't get enough of her, can't get enough of that project. So grandiose, so theatrical. And she's going to be at the Dakota next Friday, performing hopefully music from this project, this album, band led by Darcy James Argue, arranged by Darcy James Argue. And yes, this is Cecile McLaurin-Salvant's first project recorded with an orchestra. And I'm excited to have you hear it here on the Afternoon Cruise. I'm Yancey. And coming up in the next hour, we will hear from Oren Evans, Hazel Scott, Aja Monet, The New Masters, The Dirty Dozen Brass Band, Benny Carter, Joe Henderson. So keep it locked to 88.5. It's Jazz 88. I'm here till 7, bringing you music for your moment. And I'll pass it off to Bob York now for First Alert Traffic.
1: We're starting in St. Paul. This is southbound 35E. We've got big delays here starting at St. Clair. This is due to road work that is ongoing. Those delays on southbound 35E continue until you get all the way to Highway 62. In Bloomington, southbound 77, we're seeing delays for road work. They begin at 494 and continue to Highway 13. Minneapolis, westbound 94. This is at Chicago. A stalled vehicle is over on the right. Road construction season is in full swing. MnDOT says the goal is to keep its work crews safe. They remind you that it is vital that drivers stay focused, especially in work zones. Live from the RTMC, it's Jazz 88 traffic.
0: The time is 5 o'clock on August 24th. It's Monday. And you're listening to 88.5 KBEM-FM in Minneapolis and St. Paul. 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
2: BBC News with Roisin Hasty. The US Treasury Secretary Scott Bessent has announced an expansion of secondary sanctions aimed at severing Iran's link with the global economy. Mr. Bessent said banks, businesses and countries would be put under pressure to cut economic ties with Tehran. In response, Iran's economy minister said Tehran had a 2-year plan to counter the sanctions. Our chief North America correspondent Gary O'Donoghue reports from Washington.
3: The Treasury Secretary's message to the rest of the world was blunt. Those who tether themselves to Tehran should expect to share in the isolation of a withering regime. But some see today's announcement as something else too, an exit strategy for the president from this war, as he faces looming congressional elections in November and American consumers and voters acutely conscious of the pressures this foreign war is putting on their ability to make ends meet at home.
2: Prime Minister Mark Carney says Canada will only return to trade talks with the United States if the conditions are right, after negotiations ended without a deal. He was speaking after President Trump threatened to impose further tariffs of up to 50% on key Canadian goods from next year. Speaking in Quebec, the Canadian Prime Minister Mark Carney said any recent progress on talks had now been reversed.
4: We could not accept what the US had offered, nor could we give what they asked. And by standing up for our values and focusing on what we can control, we will build. We have all we need right here. The workers, the engineers, the ambition, and the right plan. Building at home and diversifying our trade abroad, that's not plan B. It's been our plan A from the start.
2: The mayor of a community near the Haitian capital says an armed gang killed at least 30 people overnight. Jean Massillon said the gang torched houses in Kenskoff. Ambrosan Etirajan reports.
5: Kenskoff, a hillside town overlooking the capital Port-au-Prince, has witnessed gang attacks before. This time, the attack by the Viv and Sam group, which Washington has designated a foreign terrorist organization, was brutal. The mayor said bodies were strewn on the streets and warned that it was still difficult to assess a complete tally. Several people are reported to have been kidnapped. The UN says gangs have killed more than 3,000 civilians in Haiti so far this year. More than 1.5 million people have been displaced in the violence.
2: Firefighters in the U.S. state of Nevada say a huge wildfire on the outskirts of the city of Reno could remain active for another 48 hours as dry and windy conditions are forecast to continue. More than 700 firefighters are tackling the Hawk Fire. BBC News.
0: From the Jazz 88 newsroom. The Supreme Court today allowed President Donald Trump's administration to move ahead with implementing portions of an executive order that seek to tighten the rules for mail voting ahead of the November midterm elections. In a 6-3 ruling, the High Court granted a request for emergency relief sought by the Trump administration late last month in a case involving 23 Democratic-led states. The Justice Department had asked the Supreme Court to lift a lower court's injunction that stopped agencies from carrying out parts of Mr. Trump's directive, which involves the Department of Homeland Security and U.S. Postal Service in those states and the District of Columbia. The move from the High Court clears the way for the Department of Homeland Security to move forward with a proposal to create lists of residents in each state who are eligible to vote. In regional news, more of the Boundary Waters will reopen tomorrow as firefighters continue making progress on northeastern Minnesota wildfires. The Superior National Forest says the Little Indian Sioux River South and South Hegman Lake entry points along the Echo Trail will reopen on August 25th. More than 1,600 of the wilderness area's roughly 2,000 campsites are already available. The July lightning fires have burned more than 76,000 acres. The campfire is 97% contained, the Sioux fire at 76% contained, and the Bear Trap and Thumb fires are each 55% contained. And wildfire experts say fighting fires isn't just the responsibility of firefighters. Northern Arizona University fire ecologist Andy Thode says communities play a major role in whether a wildfire becomes a disaster.
6: If those wildland-urban interfaces are not prepared themselves and don't have the right kinds of roads that fire trucks can turn around in and all of these other social infrastructure things, that also can make it very difficult to control wildfires.
0: Thode says community planning and home preparedness can be just as important as firefighting resources when wildfires threaten populated areas. That's news. And in sports, the Minnesota Lynx will play the Golden State Valkyries tonight, 7 p.m. in downtown Minneapolis. In baseball, the Twins will play kick off a three-game series against the Oakland Athletics tonight at 8:40. They lost 8-1 against the San Diego Padres yesterday. In minor league baseball, the St. Paul Saints lost 8-5 against the Columbus Clippers, and the Saints will host a six-game series against the Toledo Mudhens on Tuesday at 7:07 p.m. Finally, in preseason football, the Minnesota Vikings lost to the Baltimore Ravens in a preseason game this Saturday, 13-3. The Vikings will wrap up the exhibition slate with a game in Denver Friday night at 8 p.m. Here's a message, then I'm back with weather and more music.
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0: Tonight, mostly cloudy skies are expected with a low around 66 degrees. Tomorrow, a 30% chance of showers and thunderstorms. Otherwise, partly sunny skies with a high near 86. 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I'm Yancey. Let's hear from Les Paul and Mary Ford before the next traffic break.

0: music from Les Paul and Mary Ford. I'm sitting on top of the world. You're listening to The Afternoon Cruise. I'm Yancey, and it's time for traffic with Bob Urich.
1: We're starting in the East Metro. Looks like we got a crash here. This is eastbound 494 at Hardman. Maybe three vehicles involved, and the crash is over on that right side. St. Paul, northbound 52 over the Lafayette Freeway Bridge. It is a crash here with the vehicles over on that right side shoulder area. Brooklyn Center, this is northbound 100 at Brooklyn Boulevard. A crash is over on the side. In Minneapolis, westbound 94 at Chicago. It's a stalled vehicle. It's over on the right. Got heavy delays in Bloomington due to road work. This is southbound 77 at 494 is where they begin. They continue till you get past Highway 13 for that road work. Live from the RTMC, it's Jazz at EA Traffic.
0: We are going to hear some poignant and prescient poetry in the form of jazz from Aja Monet, this most recent album called The Color of Rain, this tune, Working Class Musicians.

labor of love. A labor it is. Working the night shift, mills of music venues, clubs, and bars. Farmers of feelings, trumpet trigger fingers, grappling brass valves, prodding, pressing, deafened by the rattling roar in ahead. Toiled by a tired heart, resting between the swinging rounds of rhythms. Bless the drummer's hands. Trolling a kit on the subway in the snow. The keys player's fingers homesick for cityscapes. Maraca wrists, clap stack, duct taped instruments. The message as the medium. Everything is practice for stopping bullets, blossoming heartbeats, freedom music. While the Republicans and the Democrazies argue the complexion of money, we float between classes and corners, from caviar to canned beans. E minor is a relative of G major. They family. In sound check, we split the difference. Just a tad of reverb, EQ the wedge. Living upright in the basement, a backwards world, music that wrinkles time. Reporting live from the poet's eye. Hand-me-down sounds found by an ear to the underground. Shedding off-the-cuff poems on napkins using hotel pens. A language in my mouth, juggling rotten wisdom teeth. Fluorescent folk singing the scab of running scales. A sore throat at the merch table. Selling seashells that carry the sound of slave ships docked by the seashore. When your address is your suitcase, the only religion is the show must go on. I want my bread.

0: music from the Ostara Project. That tune was called Delta Sky, and that features Amanda Tosoff on the vocals, Jody Prosnick on the bass. Before this, you heard Working Class Musicians from Aja Monet's The Color of Rain. You're listening to The Afternoon Cruise. I'm Yancey, here with Bob Urich, who's got traffic.
1: Watching in Shakopee, eastbound Highway 13 and Highway 101. And a crash here. It's over on that right side. Brooklyn Center, northbound 100 at Brooklyn Boulevard. MnDOT's on the scene with two vehicles there. There, it looks like it's a crash over on that shoulder on that left side. In St. Paul, this is northbound 52. Over the Lafayette Freeway Bridge, got a vehicle that was involved in a crash blocking the shoulder. In St. Paul, eastbound 94 at 7th Street, it's a crash here with a vehicle blocking the left lane, and there's some debris in the roadway there as well. Live from the RTMC, it's Jazzy Day Traffic.

0: I'm Judy Carmichael. On my show, Jazz Inspired, I talk with celebrated creative artists who love jazz. This week, 26-year-old social media star, vocalist Stella Cole, celebrates her love for Judy Garland and Doris Day and discusses bringing this music to a younger generation.
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0: Music from Brian Blade Fellowship. This is Myron Walden on sax, Christopher Thomas on the bass, pianist and composer John Coward, drummer Brian Blade, Melvin Butler, and guitarist Kurt Rosenwinkel. This tune, Look to the Hills. Before this, you heard Expansions from Lonnie Liston Smith. 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
1: In Mountview, northbound 35W at Highway 10, it's a crash with vehicles on the left and on the right. The backups here, heavy delays starting back at County Road 96. St. Paul, we've got a crash northbound 52 on the Lafayette Freeway Bridge. Crash is over on the shoulder on the right. Eastbound 94 at 7th Street in St. Paul, it's a crash with the left lane currently closed. Brooklyn Center, northbound 100 at Brooklyn Boulevard. Got delays here due to a crash over on the shoulder. Shakopee East 13 at Highway 101. It's a crash on the right. Live from the RTMC, it's Chazzy DA Traffic.

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1: Sounds from April Mae Webb and Randall Haywood. Everybody ain't gonna like you. A simple truth that can be hard to accept. You must excuse me. A random bout of hiccups has attacked me. So excuse me in advance. Before this, you heard from Orin Evans a tune called All the Things You Are. And that featured Wallace Roney, Buster Williams, and Gene Jackson. You're listening to The Afternoon Cruise. I'm Yancey. Coming up, some Latin music, some music that stimulates the equatorial senses, if you will. That's coming after traffic with Bob Urich.
2: Watching in Montview, northbound 35W at Highway 10. It's a crash here with vehicles on both sides of the roadway. And the backups here starting at County Road 96 and St. Paul eastbound 94 at 7th Street. Crash has got the left lane blocked. St. Paul northbound 52 over the Lafayette Freeway Bridge. There is a vehicle that was involved in a crash. It's over on the right shoulder now. In Brooklyn Center, northbound 100 at Brooklyn Boulevard, a crash there has just been cleared. Live from the RTMC, it's Jazz 88 Traffic.

0: live in Hollywood, Pancho Sanchez with Mambo Inn and Green Dolphin Street. Before this, you heard from Bobby Matos, Heritage Ensemble with the Jazz Messenger. It's the afternoon cruise here on Jazz 88. I'm Yancey, here with Bob Urich, who's got traffic.
1: In St. Paul, northbound 52 over the Lafayette Freeway Bridge, we've got a vehicle left over from a crash. It's over on that right shoulder. Looking in the South Metro, northbound Cedar over the Minnesota River Bridge, we've got multiple lanes closed on that right side due to an incident. The traffic is crawling over to the left to get around it as we speak. We've got slowdowns in Shoreview and in Moundsview and in Arden Hills. This is westbound Highway 10. The backups here beginning at County Road 96, and they continue until you get to County Road I. Live from the RTMC, it's Jazz 88 traffic.
0: We'll close out the 5 o'clock hour with new vocals from a very classic-sounding Ale Nunez and new music from Joey Alexander. Coming after a few messages, so keep it locked to 88.5. 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

0: music from pianist and composer Joey Alexander that features Jaleel Shah on the sax, Jonathan Barber on drums, Chris Fun on the bass. This tune is called Aversion. Before that, from vocalist out of Canada, in her mid-20s, Ale Nunez with Thou Swell from Blue Room. Closing out the 5 o'clock hour of the cruise, I'm Yancey, and I'm here with Bob. Who's got first alert traffic?
1: Starting in Bloomington, northbound 77 at Old Shakopee Road, it's a crash. It's got the right side blocked. The backups here on northbound 77 starting at Diffley. Also in Bloomington, southbound 77, seeing heavy delays, but that's due to road construction. Those begin at 494. Southbound 35W at 106th Street in Bloomington. It's a one vehicle situation. This vehicle's left over from an earlier crash. It's over on that right side. In St. Paul, northbound 52. This is at the Lafayette Freeway Bridge. It's a crash over on that right shoulder. It's drive time traffic on the 10s from Jazz 88. We're live from MnDOT's RTMC.
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0: BBC News with Roisin Hasty. The US Treasury Secretary Scott Bessent has announced an expansion of secondary sanctions aimed at severing Iran's links with the global economy. Mr. Bessent said banks, businesses and countries would be put under pressure to cut economic ties with Tehran, and those that did not comply would share its isolation. That, he said, included China. From Washington, Kashaya Janaidi of the BBC's Persian service told us about the Iranian response.
1: The message from Tehran is the message of defiance. Mohammad Baqir Ghalibaf, Iran's parliament speaker, said that this is bluster from the Americans and none of Iran's trade partners are going to follow suit. But of course, this is just a message of defiance. This does not mean that the Iranian government is unconcerned. They are trying to find a way out of this situation. And today's visit to Tehran by Marshal Asim Munir, the Pakistani army commander, shows a sign that the Iranians are looking towards a way out of this situation through diplomacy.
0: A British maritime safety organisation, the UK MTO, says an oil tanker has been attacked in the Strait of Hormuz. It's reported damage to its engine room and is said to be disabled. The crew is reported to be safe, but the environmental impact of the strike is as yet unknown. Prime Minister Mark Carney says Canada will only return to trade talks with the United States if the conditions are right after negotiations ended without a deal. He was speaking after President Trump threatened to impose further tariffs of up to 50% on key Canadian goods from next year. Speaking in Quebec, Mr. Carney said any recent progress on talks has now been reversed.
2: We could not accept what the US had offered, nor could we give what they asked. And by standing up for our values and focusing on what we can control, we will build. We have all we need right here. The workers, the engineers, the ambition, and the right plan. Building at home and diversifying our trade abroad, that's not plan B. It's been our plan A from the start.
0: Firefighters in the U.S. state of Nevada say dry and windy conditions are hampering efforts to contain a huge wildfire on the outskirts of the city of Reno. The Emergency Operations Center says progress has been made, but more than two-thirds of the blaze's perimeter remains uncontained. More than 900 firefighters are tackling the Hawk Fire, which has burned 60 square kilometers. The mayor of a community near the Haitian capital says an armed gang killed at least 30 people overnight. Jean Massillon said the gang torched houses in Kenskoff, including one belonging to a leading public health expert. He said bodies lay in the streets after the attack by the Viv Ansam gang, which Washington has designated a foreign terrorist organisation. World News from the BBC.
3: From the Jazz 88 newsroom, the Supreme Court has sided with the Trump administration today in a case over Trump's executive order restricting mail-in voting, though it remains unclear how much can be implemented before the fast-approaching midterm elections. The decision leaves room for additional court challenges that could further slow Trump's order, and other similar cases have already been filed. The U.S. Postal Service laid out how it would implement the order last week, but time is running short to impose major changes, with some states beginning to send mail ballots to voters in just a few weeks. The Supreme Court's conservative majority didn't decide the legality of Trump's order, instead ruling that states who sued did not have the legal right to challenge it. The three liberal-leaning justices publicly dissented in the vote. Justice Ketanji Brown Jackson wrote that the rule, quote, lets another shoe drop in the Kafkaesque nightmare that our precedents have been steadily creating for certain plaintiffs who seek to bring election-related challenges. In regional news, recent rain and cooler weather have prompted officials in northeastern Minnesota to lift remaining restrictions on campfires, including in the boundary waters. As of noon today, campfires were allowed again in open sections of the Boundary Waters Canoe Area Wilderness and other backcountry and remote areas in northeastern Minnesota. They were temporarily banned amid extreme fire danger earlier this summer. The U.S. Forest Service said the decision to lift the restrictions was made in consultation with state and tribal agencies, but authorities are cautioning campers to stay vigilant about campfire safety, given longer-term drought conditions across much of the region, and as we head into what's traditionally a dry time of year across the north. Lack of rainfall this season has resulted in lower water levels in lakes and causing some farmers across Minnesota to struggle as they head into harvest season. The Minnesota DNR says 45% of the state is under a severe drought and almost 90% is now experiencing some level of drought. The Twin Cities and a large portion of the rest of the state need approximately 15 inches of rain over the next 3 months to end the drought, according to KSTP. That's news and in sports. The Lynx basketball team will play the Golden State Valkyries tonight at 7 p.m. In baseball, the Twins will play the Oakland Athletics starting a three-game series tonight at 8:40. In minor league baseball, the St. Paul Saints will start a six-game series against the Toledo Mudhens that starts tomorrow, Tuesday at 7:07 p.m. And in preseason football, the Vikings lost to the Baltimore Ravens. They'll wrap up the exhibition slate with a game in Denver this Friday at 8 p.m. Here's a message, then I'm back with weather and more music.
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3: Tonight, increasing clouds with a low around 66 degrees, and tomorrow, a chance of thunderstorms and showers, then sunny skies with a high near 86. It's currently around 84 degrees in the Twin Cities, or excuse me, 82 degrees in the Twin Cities, and you're tuned into the Afternoon Cruise. I'm Yancey. Let's hear from a local beloved artist, L.A. Buckner, from the North Side, Transcendence for Jazz 88.

0: representing the North Side, L.A. Buckner and Big Homie with a tune called Transcendence. Bringing us to 6 o'clock on the afternoon cruise, I'm Yancey, and it's time for traffic with Bob Urich.
1: Watching in Minneapolis, northbound 35W. This is at Franklin. We've got a crash here. It's over on the shoulder on that right side. In Bloomington, northbound 77 at Old Shakopee Road. A crash has been cleared, but you still might see some delays starting back at about Diffley. We've got some other slowdowns we're watching. These are in Minneapolis, northbound 35W. The backups here starting at 35th Street, and those continue till you get to the downtown. Live from the RTMC, it's Jazz at EA Traffic.

0: This very well may be my favorite rendition of In a Sentimental Mood from percussionist Leon Parker, the album Belief. Before this, you heard from Miki Yamanaka's newest album, Breathe, with a tune called Indigo that features Nicole Glover, Tyrone Allen II. And now we'll hear from Bob Urich, who's got First Alert traffic.
1: We're starting in Bloomington, southbound 35W at 98th Street. We've got a disabled vehicle situation over on that right side. In Minneapolis, southbound 35W at 38th Street, it's crash over to the right. Northbound 35W at Franklin, it's crash here over to the shoulder. Live from the RTMC, it's Jazz 88 traffic.

0: whatever come through me, you know, trying to express and free myself, let it out, and whatever it is. Sometimes you just have to come out of the books and just play. Now let the people figure out what it sounds like. If you say jazz, folk music, whatever, gospel, or spiritual music, you can play notes, but if you don't put anything in it, that's the way it is, just notes.
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0: the subject of our NEA Jazz Moment, Pharoah Sanders, from the album Crescent with Love, Feeling Good, featuring Charles Fambro on the bass, Sherman Ferguson on drums, and William Henderson on the piano. Before this, you heard from Leon Parker, Miki Yamanaka, and it's time for traffic with Bob Urich.
1: In Minneapolis, southbound 35W at 38th Street, a couple of vehicles here over on that right shoulder, they were involved in an earlier crash. In Minneapolis, northbound 35W at Franklin, a crash there, it's over on the shoulder. In Bloomington, this is southbound 35W at 98th Street, got a disabled vehicle here, got the shoulder blocked. The law of enforcement is out with that vehicle. They're over on the right side. 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

0: Mike DeRubo, saxophonist and composer, on this tune called Late August. It's from an album called Way Out Northwest, featuring Tilden Webb on piano, Jody Prosnick on the bass, and Jesse Cahill on drums. Before this, Ella Fitzgerald, Moment of Truth. You're tuned into the Afternoon Cruise here on Jazz 88, and at 7, Minnesota Jazz Tracks with Danny Sigelman. You'll hear Judy Carmichael's Jazz Inspired at 9. Right now, time for traffic with Bob Urich.
1: Watching in Minneapolis, northbound 35W. This is at Franklin. We got a crash here with a couple of vehicles involved. State patrols on the scene. They've got the shoulder blocked on that right side. In Minneapolis, southbound 35W at 38th Street. It's a couple of vehicles here left over from a crash. They've got the right shoulder blocked there as well. We got some slowdowns in South Minneapolis, northbound 35W. These begin at East Lake Street. Live from the RTMC, it's Jazz 88 traffic.

0: Here's Buster Williams on bass, Jay Sawyer on the drums, and Brandon McCoon on piano. It's the afternoon cruise. We have moved and grooved through the afternoon into the evening. I'm Yancey, here with Bob Urich, who's got traffic.
1: We've got heavy delays in Minneapolis. This is due to a crash northbound 94 outside the Lowry Tunnel. The crash here has two lanes of traffic currently blocked, and we're seeing delays starting back at 35W. In Minneapolis, northbound 35W at Franklin, a crash there is on the right side. Got slowdowns starting at 28th Street on northbound 35W. Southbound 35W at 38th, it's a crash over on that right side. Live from the RTMC, it's Jazz 88 Traffic.

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0: Closing out the cruise with Joe Henderson from Power to the People. This is Lazy Afternoon. Before this, you heard from Rini Rosnes, Elephant Dust. And a reminder, this time next week, catch the cruise at the State Fair. Jazz with Class will be broadcasting starting at 10. I'm on at 3. Danny Sigelman, Scott, Minnesota Jazz Tracks at 7. There's going to be the whole crew out there. And we want to see you. We want to hear from you. And I want some treats from you. So pull up. Let's chat. Let's enjoy the music. That's next week, August 31st at the State Fair. Jazz 88 will be there. I'm Yancey. You've been listening to the Afternoon Cruise here on Jazz 88. Stay tuned for Danny Sigelman with Minnesota Jazz Tracks and Jazz Inspired with Judy Carmichael at 10 this evening. Wishing you a safe, restful, relaxing evening, a well-fed, well-hydrated evening. And I'm out. Same time, same place tomorrow. But see y'all later. Passing it off to Bob Urich now for our final live traffic update.
1: Well, the Minnesota Lynx are playing tonight in Minneapolis. You can watch for heavier traffic near Target Center. And the most traffic will be when that game ends, say, around 9:30. In St. Paul, westbound 94, reduced to one lane at Marshall Avenue for nighttime construction work there. This evening, Jazz 88 will bring you information on closures and event congestion through 11 o'clock. My name is Bob Urich, reporting for Jazz 88 Traffic.
0: Thanks a bunch, Bob. Have a great night.
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3: 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Jazz at MPS is made possible with support from the Minnesota Arts and Cultural Legacy Fund.